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Since 1971, Société de Traverseurs de Québec has played an important role by providing safe, efficient, and dependable ferry services across Quebec for residents and visitors alike. As people's needs have changed over the years, so have the services provided by the STQ. Today, STQ is at the helm of a large network of 13 maritime services that extends all the way from Montreal to the Lower-North Shore and the Madeleine Islands in eastern Quebec. Société de Traverseurs de Québec, linking places and connecting people.

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1: What does past good mean, Abby?
0: Past good, Miss Joan, means that we're better than good. We're past good.
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The Junior Canadian Rangers program offers young people in remote and isolated communities across Canada a unique opportunity to participate in a variety of fun and rewarding activities in a formal setting. Under the supervision of the Canadian Rangers, these young Canadians, ages 12 to 18, become active and engaged citizens of their local communities. If you would like to join the St. Augustine Patrol, contact Laurette Galibois at 418-947-2398 or 418-947-2239.

OMG, WTF is up with all this text talk? 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

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She accompanied her mammy, what a pretty dress she wore. Those golden locks and emerald eyes, an angel in disguise. I had

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The Alexander Wellman Fund of St. Augustine. Dreams don't work unless you do. The Alexander Wellman Fund of St. Augustine, supporting its citizens.

passed on so quickly. God had other plans. 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

The Graveyard Committee is dedicated to caring for our community's resting place with dignity and respect. We maintain the resting place to honor those who came before us, preserving their memory for future generations.

preceding us and following us in various cities. And everywhere he went, he was breaking records. And speaking of records, he is the number one selling record artist in the country, RCA's Pride and Joy. And this is his last performance, we regretfully have to say tonight. We hate to see him go. He's a fine young lad and a fine talent. Let's welcome, ladies and gentlemen, Elvis Presley.

Thank you very much. Ladies and gentlemen, I would like to tell you that it's really been a pleasure being in Las Vegas. This makes our second week here. Tonight's our last night, and we've had a pretty good time while we're here.

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And I know it starts with hello, and the next thing you know, you try to be nice, and some guy's getting too close, trying to pick you up, trying to get you drunk. And I'm sure one of your friends is about to come over here, cause she's supposed to save you from random guys that talk too much and wanna stay too long. It's the same old song and dance, but I think you know it well. You could've rolled your ass, told me to go to hell, could've walked away, but you're still here, and I'm still here. Come on, let's see where it goes.

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It's how we bring the community together. 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This is

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And I still see some of them from time to time, but I guess they've had a change of mind, 'cause nowadays they just turn and walk away.

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Just-

0: 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Today is your day to dance lightly with life. Have a wonderful day and enjoy every song.
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Today's best music and yesterday's favorite. There is a tremendous trend in volunteerism, people sharing and working together. Thanks a million to the CJIS Bingo volunteers for sharing their time. You make the CJIS Bingo on Wednesday nights an enjoyable weekly event. Keep up the great work. The Junior Canadian Rangers Patrol of St. Augustine. Established in March 2001. The patrol welcomes all youth ages 12 to 18 to be part of something fantastic.

I was there that day and I saw her cry after Mama Teddy Bear said 10-4 and goodbye. She turned off the OCB and just looked at me, and her heart overflowed and her tears ran free, and the gratitude shone in her face like the sun for all the things those big tough truckers had done. A handful of change and a few dollar bills, but most of all, a little cripple boy's dream fulfilled. I guess I was Mama Teddy Bear's best friend. I lived by her and little Teddy Bear since, oh, I couldn't remember when. And that's why now, before my memory grows old, the rest of the story just has to be told. I'd come over and sit with Teddy Bear while his mama was away and play little games to help him pass the day. Then the afternoons, he'd wheel that chair over by the radio and he'd go on the air. And one by one, he'd break them all. I never knew a trucker not to answer his call. He'd just grin and ask me not to tell his mama, but I was pretty sure she knew what was going on. But time has a way of taking its toll. Much too fast, Mama Teddy Bear was growing old. And I watched as the silver touched her hair, but her one aim in life was Teddy Bear. And then I saw another change take place. Little Teddy Bear was slowly losing the race. I knew it, and his mama knew it too. And there was nothing in this whole world either of us could do. He talked less often on the OCB. There were times when he'd hardly talk with me. He took to sitting by the window and watching the road and the big 18-wheelers rolling by with their loads. And finally, he was too weak to get out of bed. And one day he looked up at me and said, "Would you turn on the radio and go on the air and tell all my trucker friends what's happened to Teddy Bear?" Well, the hardest thing I've done in my time was pick up that mic and say, "Break 19, this is for all you truckers who care. I'm calling for your little friend, Teddy Bear. He says to tell you he misses you all, and he's awfully sorry he can't answer your calls." They all came back and joked with me and said they'd catch him later on the old CB. They never did catch Teddy Bear again, 'cause late one night the angel came, and the last thing he said before he died was, "Tell all my trucker friends how I enjoyed the rides." Mama Teddy Bear couldn't tell him, and neither could I, 'cause every time we'd look at that radio, we'd both start to cry. The funeral was preached at the chapel, and little Teddy Bear started on his last ride. As the procession rounded the little city square, the sounds of 100 engines filled the air. The truckers had dropped their trailers back somewhere behind, and one by one, they fell in line. They all tried to comfort Mama Teddy Bear, and it seemed like the warmth of God just filled the air. Slowly they formed a circle around the little grave, and a lot of big men cried that day as they paid their last respects on Teddy Bear's last ride.

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You are one of the most important people in the world. 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

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Well, good morning. It's Friday this morning. You got cloudy skies with some sunny breaks out there. The winds are really light. They're not even going past 10 yet this morning. Nope, not even 10 kilometers. Temperature is 17, like 7:30. So, could be a warm one again today. Could be a warm one. Now, this afternoon is telling us we

May get a couple picks of rain. Maybe we'll get a little shower. It's only like a millimeter. The winds will be southeast up to 20 kilometers. Fog patches coming in overnight tonight. Going out early hours of the morning tomorrow. Reaching 23 in the afternoon. Beautiful sunshine. Northwest winds 20 going 30. Saturday, you got another nice one coming. 19 in the afternoon. Winds south 20 going 30. Lots of sunshine. That's Sunday. Now, Monday? Monday is back and back now. It's telling us in the afternoon on Monday, we'll reach high of 19. Cloudy, but rain starting Monday night. So in the daytime now, you're going to be okay. The winds in the afternoon on Monday be south 20 going 30. Looking at about 5 millimeters of rain coming overnight. And Tuesday, oh, you're going to have a wipeout. 20 to 30 millimeters of rain you're looking at for Tuesday. Winds in the afternoon south up to 25 kilometers with an eye off 18. So you know it's going to be pretty heavy, all that rain coming. Makatna's at 15 up there this morning. The winds are northeast, 10 kilometers. Now, they may have a shower this afternoon in Makatna. The winds will be from the east, only 20 kilometers. Tomorrow, Saturday, they're looking to reach 20 by tomorrow afternoon. Lots of sunshine. Winds west up to 25 kilometers, 18 for Sunday. South winds, 20 going 30. Beautiful sunshine. Monday? Yeah, in the afternoon, mainly cloudy. They got rain beginning Monday night. 5 to 10 millimeters. On a wet Tuesday, some heavy squalls of rain going to be coming. 20 to 25 millimeters for Makatna on Tuesday. Looking at a high of 18, winds east 20 going 30. Now, as for the marine forecast. Showers and fog patches ending around noon tomorrow. The winds are light north, 10 to 15 this afternoon. Light winds tomorrow afternoon, Saturday. Variable 15 knots by Saturday evening. Sunday, you got light winds in the morning. Later in the day, the old southwest picks up 10 to 15 knots. 11:23 this morning out in Big Bay. Tide is going to be high at 5.6 feet. 5:42 this evening, dead low at zero. 11:36, saltwater tides will be high at 5.9. 5:48 this evening, low at 0.7 feet. So Seven Islands, Baikomo, Port Cartier, all going to mix the sun and cloud this morning with chance of showers this afternoon. Mingani and Anticosti got to mix the sun and cloud with a 30% chance of a shower this afternoon and risk of a thunderstorm. Winds west, 20 going 40. Natasquan. Got to mix the sun and cloud, yes, chance of a shower this afternoon, maybe even a little bit of thunder, fog disappearing this morning. The winds north, 20 kilometers. As for Chevry, a mix of sun and cloud, 40% chance of showers this afternoon, even a risk of a thunderstorm, fog disappearing this morning. Blanc-Sablon, got a mix of sun and cloud with a 40% chance of a shower this afternoon, fog rolling out this morning. The winds east, 20 kilometers. It's a little bit of fog laying around, but the sun is going to come out, so it won't take long for all that to disappear. We got cloudy skies out there, with a little bit of sunny breaks. And the winds are, like, really, really light. It's Friday.

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1: 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The clinic opens this morning at 8 o'clock until 12, 1 until 4:30 this afternoon. Now, for non-urgent appointments, patients are asked to call the clinic to book an appointment with the nurse. Packages can be picked up and dropped off at the drop box in the porch. Now, should you want to reach Jackie Gallobo at the MRC office, call 418-947-2629. 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Now, this coming Sunday, August the 16th, there's a Mass at the Catholic Church at 7 o'clock in the evening, celebrated by Father Gerard. 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

Blackjack Billy, Out to Get the Girl, air on your Friday morning show on CJAS 93.5 FM. 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Now it's 17 outside, 17, and your winds are not passing like 10 kilometers, but way in the back, some clouds look kind of black. So we might have a shower there this afternoon. Now 11:23 this morning in Big Bay, tide is going to be 5.6 feet. 5:42 this evening, dead low at zero. 11:36, saltwater tides high at 5.9. 5:48 this evening, low at 0.7 feet.

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1: Temperature is 17 out there. 17, and it's kind of dreary looking. The winds are not 10 kilometers, but even if it's dreary, it's Friday today. Yeah, Friday. But saying we might get a little shower, though, this afternoon. Could get a little shower. And let's see now. Sun will set tonight at 7:19. We got fog patches overnight tonight. They should go out early hours of the morning tomorrow. With a high of 23. You got beautiful sunny skies. Winds north, 20 going 30. Another nice one for Sunday. Reaching 19 in the afternoon. Beautiful sunshine. Winds will be south, 20 going 30. Monday, looking a high of 19. Yeah, south winds 20 going 30. Rain overnight, about 5 millimeters. Now Tuesday, 20, 30 millimeters you're looking at. You're going to be sogged out during the day. Southeast winds anywhere from 20 going 30. So wicked Tuesday. Macatna's at 15 up there. The winds are northeast, 10 kilometers. Sunset's at 7:19 tonight. But cloudy skies tomorrow, Saturday. They'll reach 20 in the afternoon. Beautiful sunshine. Winds west, 20 going 30. 18 on Sunday. The winds will be south, 20 gusting up to 30. Monday, 18. South winds, 20 going 30. Rain, 5 to 10 millimeters overnight, and Tuesday they're looking at 20 to 25 millimeters, so some heavy rain coming in Macatna. Southeast winds 20 going 40. Now the marine forecast, showers and fog patches ending noon tomorrow. The winds are light. By this afternoon they'll pick up from the north, 10 to 15 knots. Light tomorrow afternoon, variable by tomorrow evening. 11:23 out in Big Bay this morning, high tide. 5.6 feet, 5:42 this evening, dead low at zero. 11:36, saltwater tides will be high at 5.9. 5:48 this evening, low at 0.7 feet. Baie-Comeau 7-ounce Port Cartier. Got a mix of sun and cloud with a 40% chance of shower this afternoon. Mingani and Anticosti. Got a mix of sun and cloud, chance of showers this afternoon. Fog patches appearing this morning. Risk of a little bit of thunder this afternoon. Natasquan. Got sunny skies. 30% chance of showers again this afternoon. Risk of a thunderstorm. Fog disappearing this morning. Winds north 20 kilometers. Chevry. Got a mix of sun and cloud. Yep, chance of a shower this afternoon. Risk of a thunderstorm. Fog disappearing this morning. And Blanc-Sablon got a mix of sun and cloud. 40% chance of showers this afternoon. Fog disappearing this morning, winds from the east, 20 kilometers. So it's a Friday morning show here on CJAS 93.5 FM. 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The counter opens this morning at 10 o'clock. Remember, closing at 1 o'clock this afternoon. Have a good Friday.

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Please don't take it for granted that we know of the celebration. You must reach out to us. Thank you. On behalf of the board and staff, have a lovely weekend.

Tamarama's, St. Augustine at 418-947-1528. The Everything Store. 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
2: Next overcraft crossing this morning is going to be at 8:45 from the Packle Shippey side. Final crossing, 9 o'clock, St. Augustine side. 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
1: Sitting at 17 out there. 17, really cloudy. Yeah, kind of dark looking out there. Sun will set at 7:19 tonight. And the winds are like sunrise now 12, 14 kilometers from the northeast. Get fog patches coming in overnight tonight. Should go out early hours of the morning tomorrow. Reaching 23 by the afternoon. The winds north, 20 going 30. Cloudy overnight. Saturday, Sunday. High 19, sunny skies, south winds 20, going 30. Still warm in the nighttime on Sunday, 14. Monday, you're looking at a high of 19, south winds 20, going 30. Rain picks up overnight, you're looking at about 5 millimeters. And for Tuesday, you're looking at least 20, 25 millimeters. So it's going to be like soaking rain. Southeast winds 20, going 30, and still warm. It's going to be like 18. As for Manhattan, they're at 16 up there. Northeast winds 15 kilometers. Sunsets at 7:19 tonight with cloudy skies. Still sits at 13 overnight tonight. Tomorrow, Saturday, they'll reach 20 in the afternoon. The winds will be west 20 going 30. Lots of sunshine, cloudy overnight. Sunday, 18 will be their eye. The winds will be south 20 going 30. Beautiful sunshine. Monday, south winds 20 going 30. Sunny skies, what, 5 to 10 millimeters of rain coming in on Monday night. And soaking rain again coming on Tuesday, 20 to 25 millimeters off it. Still going to be warm. Temperature will be at 18. Then the winds will be southeast 20 going 40. Now, as for the marine forecast, showers and fog banks ending around noon tomorrow. The winds are light until later this afternoon. They'll pick up from the north, 10 to 15 knots. Light winds in the afternoon tomorrow. Variable by tomorrow evening, 15 knots. Now, 11:23 this morning.

Big Bay. Tide is going to be high at 5.6 feet. 5:42 this evening. Dead low at 0. 11:36, saltwater tides are going to be high at 5.9. 5:48 this evening, low at 0.7 feet. 17 out there.

Did you know that most car accidents happen on long, straight roads? People need to slow down, smell the altars. Next time you're on the highway, stop at B&M Variety. We always have something new.

0: Radio, you air it every day, and I know you like it, so listen what I say. There's a station I know much better than the rest, and the station I mean is CJAS. Get you up in the morning and on the ball. Before you know it, you're dancing, singing, and all.
1: Sunday, August the 16th, there will be a Mass at 7 o'clock at the Catholic Church, celebrated by Father Gerard. You're all welcome to come and pray. Luke Bryan coming up on your Friday morning show and Knockin' Boots.

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2: lose. Bella de Gagne, she's at the dock in Toulon, Blanc, arrived at 6:30 this morning, expecting to pull out at 10:15 to begin her upstream voyage. Arriving here in St. Augustine at Troop Pint, 3 o'clock this afternoon. Now, should you want to reach Neil Driscoll for Relais Nordique de Bella, call 581-805-3026. That was busy or no answer for Neil. Leave him your name and number. He will get back to you.

0: 9 o'clock news for Friday, August 14, 2026. Union tells political parties ahead of Quebec election, don't treat English language universities unfairly. One of Quebec's largest unions is urging the next provincial government to reinvest in higher education, asserting the education reforms under former Premier François Legault's government were insufficient. With the school year and the provincial election campaign approaching, President of the CSN is calling on the government to make higher education a policy focus rather than reducing it to a campaign slogan. Saying education is a priority is not enough. You put your money where your mouth is, said CSN President Carolyn Senville. Premier Legault came out and said education is a priority. It wasn't. It wasn't in the numbers, that's for sure. Multiple higher education reforms under the CAQ government face public backlash. Reforms included an attempt to slash student financial aid and hiking tuition fees for out-of-province students at English language universities, which led to a crippling drop in enrollment at McGill and Concordia universities. There's a massive deficit at Concordia right now. We can draw a clear line between the impact of having less students and the financial difficulties that the university is having, said Ryan W. Moon, vice president of the FPCSN. The administration is asking everyone to make close to a $35 million effort to reduce spending, but also to increase revenues, Mr. Moon added, which he says they're trying to accomplish through salary freezes for teachers and support staff. Ahead of October's election, the CSN is demanding Quebec's political parties pledge to increasing higher education funding to hire much-needed staff and renovate aging infrastructure, integrate private schools into the free public education system, and hold public assemblies on education from kindergarten through university. A person was left stuck on the zip line overlooking Montmorency Falls in Quebec City on Wednesday, unable to reach the platform on the other side. The person likely did not gain enough speed during their descent to complete the journey, thus ending up suspended in the middle of the zip line. She remained immobilized for a short time until an employee could intervene to assist her. Shortly after the person came to a complete stop, a member of the team, also attached to the zip line, moved over to her in order to bring her back to the platform. The intervention was swift and the situation returned to normal shortly afterwards. Several tourists and visitors present at the site were able to capture impressive images of the scene as the person found himself suspended in midair in front of the imposing waterfall. As a reminder, Montmorency Falls has a height of approximately 83 meters, which is almost 30 meters higher than Niagara Falls. A man once considered to be one of the most influential Hells Angels in Quebec appeared before the Parole Board of Canada Wednesday and asked to be released again while he serves a lengthy sentence. Marvin Casper Umet, 57, admitted to the board that he is still a member of the world's most notorious outlaw motorcycle gang, despite having been incarcerated for most of the past 16 years. He claims he is still in the gang for the cycling and out of a need to belong to a group. At the start of the hearing, his parole officer told the board that Umet's sentence is considered a notorious case for Correctional Service Canada, CSC. She also said the CSC feels Mr. Umet should not be released. Do you admit that the Hells Angels are a group of criminals that, according to the authorities, constitutes a threat to society? Board member Joseph Lane asked the biker gang member early on in the hearing. What I would say to that is the Hells Angels are individuals who in part are criminals. The Hells Angels are not recognized as a criminalized group in Canada. They are individuals, including me, who is a part of it. I am a criminal, and there are others who are criminals, but there are also some who are not. I recognize that, Mr. Umet said. The Supreme Court of Canada has never declared them a criminalized group. It is not illegal to be a member of the Hells Angels. The police would say yes, but to me, it is not a criminalized group. Part of Mr. Umet's lengthy sentence involved his role in the biker gang war. He pleaded guilty to being part of a general conspiracy to murder rivals. In 2014, he pleaded guilty to conspiracy to commit murder. He also pleaded guilty to laundering the proceeds of crime and instructing people to commit a criminal act for the benefit of a criminal organization. From 2006 to 2009, he used his notoriety to impose himself on Quebec's construction industry to launder money made through such crimes as drug trafficking. His next statutory release date is in March, and his sentence expires in 2028. The two parole board members who presided over the hearing decided to deliberate on the matter, and they will deliver their decision within the next 15 days. The Quebec government announced yesterday inmates in Quebec's correctional facilities will soon be required to wear uniforms and will also face stricter disciplinary measures. The new regulations aim to enhance security in detention facilities, the Ministry of Domestic Security said. Until now, inmates in provincially administered detention facilities have been able to serve their sentencing wearing their own clothes. However, the government will now require inmates to wear institutional clothing. The uniforms include gray shorts, sweaters, and tracksuits, as well as black gloves and hats for outdoor use. Inmates will be required to help with the production and cleaning of the provided clothing. A one-year pilot project for making clothing will be conducted at the Roberval Detention Facility, which already has a sewing workshop. Uniforms are already worn by inmates in federal correctional facilities, as well as in prisons administered by Canada's nine other provinces.
1: Still sits at 17 out there, and not much changing except for the winds are starting to pick up a little bit out there, a little bit from the northeast. Now they'll go like 10, 14 kilometers. Sunsets at 7:19 tonight with fog patches coming in overnight tonight, going at early hours of the morning tomorrow, reaching 23 by tomorrow afternoon. Beautiful sunshine, winds north 20 going 30. 19 on Sunday, lots of sunshine, south winds 20 going 30, 14 overnight. As for Monday, you got periods of sun in the morning. When it comes late afternoon, well, really more when it gets to nighttime, you're looking at about 5 millimeters of rain. Winds will be south 20 kilometers overnight. Now Tuesday, it's a wet one. 20 to 30 millimeters of rain expected. Going to be soaking wet, going on all day, and it still goes on again in the nighttime. Still warm, though. 18 southeast winds, 20 going 30. Macatna's at 16 up there. Their winds are northeast, 15 kilometers. Sunset's at 7:19 tonight. Cloudy overnight tonight. Tomorrow, Saturday, they're looking at 20 by the afternoon. Winds west, 20 going 30. 18 for Sunday. Southwest 20 going 30, sunny skies, cloudy overnight. Monday, they got the sunny skies when it comes in the nighttime. Late evening and night, they got about 5 to 10 millimeters of rain coming. A wipeout on Tuesday, 20 to 25 millimeters. Northeast winds 20 going 40, still staying warm though, temperature off 18. Now the marine forecast. Showers and fog patches ending around noon tomorrow with winds light, picks up from the north. 10 to 15 knots later this afternoon, light tomorrow afternoon, variable 15 knots by tomorrow evening. 11:23 out in Big Bay, tide is going to be high at 5.6 feet this morning, 5:42 this evening, dead low at zero. 11:36, saltwater tides will be high at 5.9, 5:48 this evening, low at 0.7 feet. 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The counter opens 10 o'clock this morning in St. Augustine, close at 1 o'clock this afternoon. Cooper Allen, Whole World. You got Carrie Underwood and Cody Johnson doing your duet. I'm Going to Love You, and Jesus on the Rocks, River Cane. Enjoy your top 10.

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1: There's a regular municipal setting meeting scheduled for Tuesday, April the 18th at the municipality here in St. Augustine. Low Cash and Palmer Lee coming up. Let the country music play in the top 10. And Zach Top, I Never Lie.

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1: Adults, there's a contest question. Adults, give me a call. 2790 line. 2790 line. Now, he's one of country music's biggest rising stars. But apparently, that doesn't mean he's above scrolling through Facebook Marketplace. Just bought himself a Gibson guitar from Marketplace on Facebook. So who is this country singer that just bought this guitar? Good morning, you're on the air.
2: Cody Johnson?
1: Nope, not Cody Johnson. Try again. He just bought this guitar, so he's one of the country music's biggest rising stars. And he's not done scrolling through Facebook Marketplace. Bought himself a guitar. He's 37 years old. Got himself a Gibson guitar. Good morning, you're on the air. Right on. Does you, Wanda?
2: Yeah.
1: Have a good weekend, Wanda.
2: Thank you.
1: Bye. All right, girl. Bye. Yep. That's Wanda, and it's Riley Green. So I'll give you a little rundown on that this afternoon on the entertainment news. So good luck on that bingo card later today, Wanda, and have yourself a good weekend.

17 out there, 17, and the winds are every now and again. Now you got a puff that'll go like 12 all the way up to 16 from the northeast. Could have a little shower this afternoon. Could have a shower. Fog rolling in overnight tonight. Going at early hours of the morning tomorrow. What a beautiful sunshiny 23 day tomorrow. 19 for Sunday. So you got a beautiful weekend. A couple picks of rain maybe this afternoon. But Saturday and Sunday is going to be really nice. Macatna's at 17 up there. The northeast winds 15 kilometers. They're looking at a few picks of rain maybe this afternoon. Cloudy overnight tonight. Two nice days coming for Saturday and Sunday. 20 for tomorrow. Sunny skies with 18 on Sunday. 11:23 out in Big Bay this morning. Tide is going to be high at 5.6 feet. 5:42 this evening. Dead low, zero. 11:36, saltwater tides high at 5.9. 5:48 this evening, low at 0.7 feet. With showers and fog patches ending by noontime tomorrow. Winds are light until later this afternoon. They pick up from the north, 10 to 15 knots. Light tomorrow afternoon, variable 15 knots by tomorrow evening. Still coming up on your top 10, you got Lainey Wilson and John Mayers with phones, keys, and wallet. Kane Brown in there this week with Woman. Luke Bryan, Fish Hunt, Golf, Drink. And yep, Morgan Wallen's in number two with I'm the Problem. And Lainey Wilson still hangs in with Choosing Texas. Top 10 Country Countdown on your Friday morning show. 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

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August 14th, 2010. First ever Summer Youth Olympic Games open in Singapore. Athletes must be 14 to 18 years old. 1995. Shannon Falker becomes the first female cadet in the long history of South Carolina State Military College, the Citadel. Her presence is met with intense resistance, reportedly including death threats, and she will leave the school a week later. 1987, Mark McGwire hits his 49th home run of the season, setting the Major League home run record for a rookie. 1973, the United States ends the secret bombing of Cambodia. 1966, Halle Berry is born, actress. Her many awards include a Golden Globe introducing Dorothy Dandridge, TV movie, and an Oscar for Monsters Ball. 1950, Gary Larson is born, a cartoonist. 1947, Daniel Steele is born, the fourth best-selling author of all time. 1945, Stephen Martin, American comedian, actor, musician, and screenwriter. His many awards include a Lifetime Achievement in Comedy, American Comedy Awards, USA, several Emmys and Grammys for Best Comedy Album, 1977 and 79, and Best Bluegrass Album, 2009-2013, was born. 1925, Russell Baker was born, author and columnist for New York Times. 1917, the Chinese Parliament declares war on Central Powers. 1793, Republican troops in France lay siege in the city of Lyons. 1777, Hans Christian was born, a Danish scientist who discovered electromagnetism. 1457, the first book ever printed is published by a German astrologer named Voss. He is thrown in jail while trying to sell books in Paris. Authorities concluded that all identical books meant Voss had dealt with the devil. Canadian history for today, August 14th, here on CJAS 93.5 FM.

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1: 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If it's your birthday today, happy birthday, Aries. If you allow your attention to wander today, you could lose sight of what it is of most importance in your life and regret it for months to come. With Mars, your ruler, moving to a domestic area of your chart, family affairs matter most. Taurus, it may feel as if you have been abandoned off late, but what occurs over the next 2 or 3 days is sure to change your point of view. You're about to be reminded who your real friends are, and that's there a lot of them. Gemini, what you hear on the grapevine today could make you wonder if you have been misled by someone you thought you could trust, but it isn't true, so don't overreact. This is one of those situations where a simple message has somehow got jumbled. Cancer, it does not matter what other people say you should be doing with your life. It matters only what your actions feel right to you. With Mars, planet of energy and ambition, moving to your sign today, you can and you must follow your dream. Leo, you may tempt to throw caution at the wind and do something radical, but there is really no need. The universe is about to hand you on a plate what you thought you would have to fight tooth and nail for. Virgo, the most sensitive area of your chart, which means you may find it difficult to join the fun and games going on around you, but that's okay. While others are making a big noise, you can get to know your own mind. Libra, if you're invited to join a group of people whose ideals are similar to your own, you must not hesitate, not even for a second. Together, you will be able to do things that you could not possibly do alone, maybe even change the world. Scorpio, don't sit back and let other people take the important decisions. In the career area of your chart and Mars moving your fellow water sign of Cancer means now is the time to act. It's time to get what you want from life. Sagittarius, all things are possible, but that does not mean you should try to do something. A more disciplined approach is a must over the next few days, both in your personal affairs and in your career. Cancer, as Mars moves into the partnership area of your chart today, you must prepare for some serious opposition to your plans. This is one of those occasions when trying to find common grounds is unlikely to work, so trust yourself and act decisively. Aquarius, cosmic activity into your opposite sign of Leo reaches a crescendo over the next few days, and your world will change for the better. Be smart and listen to what partners and loved ones have to tell you. Their advice could help make your fortune. For you, Pisces, the entry of Mars into the most dynamic area of your chart today marks the start of a huge productive phase. Whatever creative ambitions you may have, now is the time to stop thinking about them and actually get started. The universe is on your side. 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

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The results are coming right up here on CJAS. 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Starting out with your ground B numbers, 2, 12, 36, 42, and 48, the ground numeral 6. Banco numbers, 1, 2, 12, 13, 15, 18, 19, 21, 25, 26, 30, 31, 35, 39, 41, 50, 51, 55, 60, and 65. As for the astral, your day is 22, your month September, the year 79, and your sign is Cancer. Lotto poker cards, 4 clubs, 6 of clubs, 9 of clubs, king of hearts, and the king of spades. The extra for your games, 5242791. Tonight's Lotto Max jackpot is at $40 million plus 40 draws of $100,000 each. 649's jackpot for tomorrow night, Saturday night, $5 million. The gold ball sits at $12 million. Good luck!

0: There it is. L.L. Langley, Choosing Texas, knocked off number one spot on top 10 again this week. It's been there like for weeks and weeks now. Weeks. Now there's going to be a mass at the Catholic Church this coming Sunday, August 16th at 7 o'clock, celebrated by Father Gerard. You're all welcome to come.
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Mr. Cowboy, ubladi, Walk Ray is going to end off your morning show this morning here on CJAS and Fancy Like. Stay tuned. 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

0: sports highlights for Friday, August 14, 2026. Kyle Schwarber smashed two home runs into the corn behind right field to stretch his major league leading total to 37, as the Philadelphia Phillies beat the Minnesota Twins 7-1 last night in the first game at the Field of Dreams movie site in 4 years. Schwarber sent the third pitch from Twins right-hander Taj Bradley 9-5 into the cornfield that frames the pitcher's backdrop for the uniquely rural regular season game. The four-time All-Star, who has 224 homers in just 5 years with the Phillies, followed with a two-run stack shot in the fourth inning that right fielder Luke Kuechel nearly caught above the wall but a glance off his glove. Brandon Marsh added a two-run homer in the seventh to back Aaron Nola 4-9 in the right-hander's first victory in 15 starts since May 26. Kuechel, who recently transitioned from second base to right field, homered in the second inning and reached base three times. The Twins went 0-for-5 with runners in scoring position. Nola matched his season high with 9 strikeouts over 5 innings. Bradley, who hasn't won since a 3-start winning streak he took into the All-Star break, matched his shortest start of the season with 4 innings. Other games from the American League: Boston shutting out Toronto 7-0, Detroit shutting out Cleveland 3-0, Seattle beating New York Yankees 1-0, Los Angeles Angels shutting out Texas 7-0. From the National League, Pittsburgh beating Miami 13-1, Washington shutting out Chicago Cubs 7-0, Milwaukee 5, Los Angeles Dodgers 4. From the Interleague, Cincinnati over Chicago White Sox 9-8. The BC Lions continued to dig themselves out of an empty season hole with a third straight win yesterday. The Lions, who lost 3 straight to start the season, held off the Calgary Stampeders 30-26 to get to a record of 4-5 in the CFL's West Division. Lions quarterback Nathan Rourke said they're trending upwards for sure. "We've got lots of things to clean up, which is a good thing. We haven't peaked quite yet." The Stampeders 4-6 lost the fourth game this season by 4 points or less. Quarterback Vernon Adams Jr. and league-leading rusher Derek Mills both left the game in the fourth quarter with injuries and didn't return. Calgary threatened from BC's 10-yard line with half a minute to play, but a TJ Lee interception on a Josh Love throw sealed the victory for the visitors. Rourke, who suited up for the second game since missing almost 3 because of an injury in his non-throwing arm, rushed for a touchdown and threw 2 more to Keon Atcher Sr. The league's most outstanding player in 2025 amassed 301 passing yards on the night and was intercepted once. Rourke reached 100 career touchdown passes to become the second Canadian quarterback to do so in the CFL after Russ Jackson 239. Rookie Drew Aller threw for a pair of touchdowns and ran for another during an impressive debut as the Pittsburgh Steelers surged past the Green Bay Packers 28-9 in the preseason opener last night. Aller, a third-round pick from Penn State, was 10 of 13 for 154 yards, including a 5-yard touchdown pass to Kyle Wetjen and a 4-yard flip to Riley Nowakowski. Aller, who entered the game to calls of Drew, also sprinted into the end zone for a 3-yard score as the Steelers made coach Mike McCarthy's debut leading his hometown team a successful one. The 22-year-old Aller wasn't the only Pittsburgh quarterback who seemed to have a handle on McCarthy's offense. Will Howard, a 6th-round pick last year, guided the Steelers to a touchdown while deftly operating the 2-minute offense. Howard was 7 of 9 for 86 yards, including a handful to former Packers tight end Robert Tonyan, who caught 4 passes for 61 yards. Summer McIntosh earned a gold medal last night, her first ever victory at the Pan Pacific Swimming Competition, defeating Jenna Forster of Australia and championship record time in the women's 400-meter individual medley in Irvine, California. The Toronto athlete, who was on pace early on to lower her world record from last year, finished a butterfly, backstroke, breaststroke, and freestyle in 4 minutes, 28.01 seconds. Forster was nearly 3 seconds behind, while Agustina Ayn of Argentina took bronze. After the race, the Canadian national anthem drew a roar and much excitement from a throng of youths in the crowd. CBC is set to have a bigger presence in Canadian curling, with a new 5-year broadcast agreement bringing more Grand Slam of curling playoff coverage and every Rock League game to its platforms. The agreement with Curling Group announced yesterday will contribute to more than 300 hours of combined television coverage across CBC and Sportsnet during the 2026-27 season. The biggest change for CBC comes with Rock League. The professional league, which held its inaugural season in April, will return to CBC in January 2027. Every game will be available on CBC Television and CBC Gem, while selected games will also be carried on Radio Canada's ICI, TOU.TV, and Sportsnet on Thursdays and Fridays. Rock League has 6 mixed-gender franchises featuring curlers from around the world. Its second season will feature events on select weekends in January and April, with games scheduled from Thursday through to Sunday. CBC will also have a bigger role in the Grand Slam of curling. Sportsnet will remain the main broadcaster for all 5 Grand Slam events starting in October. It will show 3 draws a day from Tuesday through to Friday. CBC and CBC Gem will then join Sportsnet Plus for Saturday's playoff coverage. Sportsnet will carry the championship finals on Sundays, with CBC also showing select finals throughout the season. Morning round-robin draws and tiebreakers from Tuesday through Saturday will continue to be streamed on Rock Channel.
1: Still sits at 17 outside. 17, still got the same kind of sky. Yeah. The winds every now and then, you get some puffs that'll go 12 up to like 16 or so from the northeast. Sunsets at 7:19 tonight, and we have fog patches rolling in overnight tonight, going at early hours of the morning tomorrow. And then you got beautiful sunshiny day tomorrow. High of 23, winds north, 20 going Thursday, 19 on Sunday. Winds south, 20 at times gusting Thursday. Monday, you got a nice day, cloudy with some sunny breaks. Rain begins in the nighttime. You're looking at about 5 millimeters. And on Tuesday, about 25 coming on Tuesday. So, you know, it's going to be soaking rain. Southeast winds, 20 going 30 and still warm. IF 18. Now, as for Makatna, they're at 17 up there. The winds are northeast going 15 kilometers. Tonight, they got cloudy skies. Tomorrow is Saturday. They're looking at an IF 20 tomorrow. Beautiful sunshine. Winds west, 20 going 30. 18 on Sunday. South winds, 20 at times going 30. Nice sunshiny day. Cloudy with sunny breaks for Monday. South winds, 20 going 30 with a high of 18. Rain beginning overnight, 5 to 10 millimeters. And 20 to 25 millimeters for Tuesday. So a soaking day on Tuesday. Soaking day on Tuesday. The marine forecast, showers and fog patches ending around noontime tomorrow. The winds are light, picks up from the north, 10 to 15 knots this afternoon. Then you got light winds tomorrow afternoon, variable by tomorrow evening, 15 knots. 11:23 out in Big Bay, tide is going to be high this morning at 5.6 feet. 5:42 this evening, dead low at zero. 11:36, saltwater tides high at 5.9. 5:48 this evening, low at 0.7 feet. Baie-Comeau surrounds Port Cartier. Got a mix of sun and cloud with chance of a shower this afternoon, along with Mingani and Anticosti. They got sun and clouds, chance of a shower this afternoon, and maybe even a little bit of thunder. Natashquan. Mix of sun and cloud again. Chance of showers for dim this afternoon. Risk of a thunderstorm. Winds north, 20 kilometers. Chevry, yeah, Chance of showers this afternoon. Risk of thunderstorm with a mix of sun and clouds and blah, blah, blah. 40% chance to have showers this afternoon. Winds east 20 kilometers. 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On the Silver Years Show today, we have Gillian Driscoll celebrating her birthday. So I'll be back, Gillian, with lots of songs for you. Stay tuned.

Peter Jacobs can't afford to be an Islander or a Labradorian. Peter Jacobs. Bruce Springsteen, the boss man, with The Wish, goes out to my wonderful mom, Gillian. Very special happy birthday wishes for tomorrow. Enjoy to the fullest with love from Cole. The Wish. 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
1: Eighteen out there, cloudy every now and then, a little bit of sun peeps out. The winds are coming from the northeast. Sometimes you go puffing like 12, 16 kilometers or so. Now it's telling us we could have a shower this afternoon. Fog patches rolls in overnight tonight. Going at early hours of the morning tomorrow with winds north, 20 going 30, reaching 23 by the afternoon. 19 on Sunday. Lots of sunshine, south winds 20 going 30. Monday is calling for cloudy skies with some sunny breaks, south winds 20 going 30. Rain in the night, about 5 millimeters, and another 20-25 millimeters coming for Tuesday. So you know it's going to be soaking rain on Tuesday. But that's a long ways away. Macatna's at 17, the winds are northeast up to 15 kilometers. Tonight they got cloudy skies. Tomorrow they're reaching a high of 20. By the afternoon, west winds 20 going 30. Nice one again for Sunday. 18, beautiful sunshine. South winds 20 going up to 30. Monday, 18. Cloudy with some sunny breaks. In the nighttime, some rain coming. 5 to 10 millimeters. 20 to 25 millimeters coming for Tuesday. So you know it's soaking rain for them by time Tuesday. As for the marine forecast, showers and fog patches ending near noon tomorrow, Saturday. The winds light north, 10 to 15 knots this afternoon, light in the afternoon tomorrow, but by tomorrow evening, variable 15 knots. 11:23 out in Big Bay, tide is going to be high at 5.6 feet. 5:42 this evening, low at zero, dead low. So those of you who got those big fancy boats, you know, when you go out to Big Bay, travel with caution because not a lot of water and a lot of sandbars. So don't want your mortars eating up that sand. Out to the salt water, 11:36, high at 5.9 this morning, 5:48 this evening, low at 0.7 feet. Rihanna and Diamonds goes out to you, Gielin. Special happy birthday wishes. Enjoy with love from Jacob. A very happy birthday wish coming from Carmella.
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Coming from Esther Jane and Kenneth, Alice and Gary.

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0: 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Again, Marcel and Veronica. Happy birthday.
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0: 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August 14th, 1941, Connie Smith was born in Indiana. She began her career in 1963 after winning a local talent contest near Columbus, Ohio, which attracted the attention of country songwriter Bill Anderson. Her first number one hit was her debut single, Once a Day, released in 1964. Smith won Billboard's Most Promising Female Country Artist in 1964. 1966, Almost Persuaded by David Houston was at number one on the country chart. 1976, Waylon Jennings was at number one on U.S. country album chart with How Are You Ready for the Country. 1989, Sweet 16, the 15th studio album by Reba McEntire, was at number one on the country charts. 1994, Clinton Clowers, the real-life Tennessee Mountain Man, who was the subject of Chloe King's 1964 country smash, Willow to Mountain, died at the age of 101. 1995, Garth Brooks' The Hits became the first best album by a country-based artist certified for shipments of 7 million units. 2003, Toby Keith and Scotty Emmerich performed for 25,000 troops and President George W. Bush at the Marine Air Corps Station near San Diego. 2007, Carrie Underwood released So Small as the first single from her 2007 album, Carnival Ride. 2017, Taylor Swift won her lawsuit against David Muller, a DJ at KYGO in Denver, who was fired after Swift accused him of groping her at a photo session in 2013. Country Music History segment for today, August 14th, here on CJAS 93.5 FM.
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0: Terry Clark, we're here for a good time. Goes out to you, Gillian. Birthday wishes from Bruno, Melissa, and family, Nikki and Tamara.

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1: Happy birthday wishes to you, Gillian, from Monty and Sally, Teresa and Alfred. Spice Girls and Spice Up Your Life. 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

0: Happy birthday, Gillian, coming from Benit Dan Murray. Again, Lorna.
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0: Adult Self Silver Years Show, 50 years old and older. Here's a little contest question. Give me a call, 2790-LINE, 50 and older. What fruit is commonly eaten at picnics that has a green rind with red inside? What fruit is commonly eaten at picnics that has green rind with red inside? Good morning, you're on the air.
1: I don't know.
0: Right on. Is you, Veronica?
1: Yeah.
0: Have a good weekend, Veronica.
1: Thank you.
0: All right, girl. Bye. Yep, that's the fruit, watermelon. So, Veronica, this afternoon, you're going to have a chance to grab yourself that bingo sheet for Wednesday, August 19th, CJS Bingo. Have a good weekend.

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2: The Variety Hours Now. Welcome. This is a show that has something new, something different, something great. 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

11 o'clock news for Friday, August 14, 2026. Key figures from the Frechette administration and Quebec's leading economic stakeholders met in Montreal yesterday to discuss the new 50% U.S. tariffs that could take effect next week. At the start of this closed-door meeting to which the media had access for the first 5 minutes yesterday morning, the premier made no secret that imposing these additional tariffs would quite significantly disrupt the Quebec economy. Up to 9% of our exports could be affected by these tariffs. That amounts to a potential impact of $7 billion, so it's colossal, said Christine Frechette before a dozen representatives from particularly affected sectors, including Jean Simard, president and CEO of the Aluminum Association of Canada. Also at the roundtable were representatives from, among others, the Canadian Federation of Independent Business, the Federation of Quebec Chambers of Commerce, the Quebec Employers Council, and Investment Quebec. Madame Frechette asked them to continue working in close collaboration with the CAQ government and to stay connected, just as we have been since the very beginning of this tariff war. The important thing is that we fully understand the nature of the threats you face if these tariffs are imposed and the kind of support you expect from the government. I know that many businesses could be in survival mode if these tariffs are implemented, she emphasized. The premier, however, sought to be reassuring. We are in contact not only with you, but also with the federal government and the U.S. administration. Negotiations with the federal government are ongoing, and we expect these negotiations to intensify over the next few days. We still have a few days left, said Madame Frechette, referring to the August 19th deadline set by the Trump administration for these new tariffs to take effect. She emphasized that there are lines that must not be crossed when it comes to supply management and also the protection of our culture and our language. Urgence Santé has launched a new project aimed at improving access to medication for people at risk of opioid overdose. The project, which is already underway, allows Urgence Santé paramedics to provide naloxone kits to people suspected of experiencing opioid intoxication outside a healthcare facility. In collaboration with the Santé Quebec, Sacré-Cœur de Montréal Hospital and Montreal Public Health, each kit contains two doses of naloxone, an instruction sheet, and information on overdose prevention. The project is one of several efforts to help combat the overdose crisis in Montreal. It comes after Montreal public health officials issued a warning in July about fatal overdoses involving carfentanil, following 8 new deaths since its previous overdose alert in April. Health officials say paramedics have administered naloxone more than 925 times since the start of the year, compared with more than 25 times in all of 2025. Quebec City Jean Lesage International Airport, YQB, issued a call for expressions of interest for a hotel construction project at the Art of the Airport site. This opportunity is based on a real and demonstrated demand for a quality hotel that meets the needs of travelers, business partners, and the airport community, reads the call for proposals. YQB Airport anticipates a 35% increase in passenger traffic by 2030, reaching 2.4 million travelers. This growth, combined with the dynamism of the Quebec City region's hotel sector, creates a particularly favorable environment for establishing a distinctive and attractive hotel, offering right at the Art of the Airport site. The airport site wishes to offer its customers the option of a 3-star or higher hotel with up to 125 rooms. This single-use hotel would include a restaurant, meeting rooms, and potential rooftop amenities. Developers interested in the hotel project have until September 30th to express their interest. Spruce budworm to blame for swarming moths in western Newfoundland and Labrador. Parts of the island are in the midst of a spruce budworm outbreak. People are noticing as the creatures move into the moth stage. Images and videos from areas like Pasadena in recent days show thick swarms of moths around streetlights,
filling the sky like a heavy snowfall. A research scientist with Natural Resources Canada, Joe Bowden, says the spruce budworm feasts on spruce and fir trees in its caterpillar stage. The damage can already be seen in some areas. The insect is now moving into its moth stage, catching the attention of local residents, some who say they've never seen anything like it. Mr. Bowden says the moths are about 2 weeks late due to a cooler spring. In terms of the current outbreak, he says there's no immediate relief in sight. Outbreaks are quite lengthy and can last about 10 to 15 years. The current outbreak, which started on the Northern Peninsula in 2018, is following the same trend as the last outbreak that started in the early 70s and lasted until the mid-80s. Mr. Bowden says the current infestation is starting to move toward central Newfoundland. The good news is that central Newfoundland is dominated by black spruce, which are more resilient to the pest.

temperature is at 18. Welcome to the Variety Hour. Now, your forecast for the afternoon. Risk of a thunderstorm. Temperature of 21. Fog patches tonight, a high of 13. Mainly sunny skies tomorrow. Temperature of 23. Cloudy overnight, 13. Sunshine Sunday, a high of 19. Monday, cloudy, temperature of 19. Grow Macatna this afternoon. Chance of a shower, high of 19. Cloudy tonight, 13. Mainly sunny skies. Tomorrow, high of 20. Cloudy overnight, 13. At 11:36, high tide 5.9. 5:48 this evening, low at 0.7.

Celebrating a birthday today is Dakota Driscoll. Happy birthday, Dakota. And the first requested song, Have a Nice Day by Bon Jovi, is going out to you, grandson Dakota. Special happy birthday wishes. 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
1: 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Very happy birthday wishes from Lindsay, Tim, and Jacob, also coming from Lorette, Tayson, and Girls.

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0: Happy birthday, Dakota, from Gladys and Maynard, Mary and Dwight.
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1: Nathan Carter and Good Time Girls, happy birthday to you, Gillian, coming from Sherlyn and Devin, also from Greta.

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0: Risk of a thunderstorm this afternoon, fog patches tonight, mainly sunshine tomorrow, high of 23, cloudy overnight 13. Sunny skies on Sunday, a high of 19, cloudy overnight 14. Mainly cloudy Monday, temperature of 19. For Gromacatna, chance of a shower this afternoon, a high of 19, cloudy tonight 13. Mainly sunshine tomorrow afternoon, light winds, a high of 20, cloudy overnight 13. 11:23, high tide 5.6 this morning, 5:42 this evening, low at zero. New York Groove is a happy birthday wish to you, Gillian, from Trisha and Lennox, Peggy and Farron.

0: Happy birthday, Glenn, from Trisha and Lennox, also from Peggy and Farron. To make a tanning appointment at Tamaramas, call 418-947-1528.
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1: Do up a do up shoe, be do be do up a do up a do up shoe, be do be.

Contest question for the adults of the listening audience. In the four MLS games since the World Cup break, which city, has only found the back of the net twice and went 322 minutes without scoring? Call me on the 2790 line. It's CF, which city's team? They only found the back of the net twice and went 322 minutes without scoring. Alexis Sanchez brings promise to CF blank playoff push. It's CF, which city? Call me on the 2790 line.

Okay, no takers. Back with more requests. Born and Raised goes out to you, Dakota. Happy birthday from Theodora, Sally, and Monfort.

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Better When I'm Dancing. Happy birthday, Gillian, coming from Kim and Mark, Algon, David, Gladys, and Aurel.

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Andy Grammer, back home, goes out to you, Dakota. 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

Good afternoon, everyone. Temperature is still at 18 here in St. Augustine. Winds are less than 10 kilometers from the south-southeast. And this afternoon, we have a risk of a thunderstorm. Temperature of 21. Hopefully, they'll pass over like tomorrow, like yesterday it happened. No thunderstorm. Fog patches tonight. Mainly sunny skies tomorrow afternoon. A high of 23. Cloudy overnight, 13. Mainly sunshine on Sunday, a high of 19. Cloudy for Monday's outlook, and the temperature will be at 19. Gros-Macatna, chance of a shower this afternoon. Light winds, temperature of 19. Cloudy tonight, 13. Mainly sunny tomorrow afternoon, a high of 20. Cloudy overnight, 13. At 5:42 this evening, low tide, 0. 12:02 tomorrow morning, high at 5.9.

0: time zone am I on? What country am I in?
1: It doesn't matter. It's 5 o'clock somewhere.
0: It's always on 5 in Margaritaville, come to think of it.
1: Yeah, I heard that.
0: You've been there, haven't you?
1: Yes, sir.
0: I've seen your boat there.
1: I've been to Margaritaville a few times.
0: All right. Well, that's good.
1: Stumble my way back.
0: Okay. Well, we just want to make sure you can keep it between the navigational beacons.
1: Between the buoys. I got it.
0: All right. Well, it's 5 o'clock. Let's go somewhere.
1: I'm ready. Crank it up.
0: Let's get out of here.
1: I'm gone.

welcome to the Radio Noon News for Friday, August 14, 2026. Sponsored by VMRC Gulf de St. Laurent. With just weeks to go before the start of the school year, 36 teaching positions remain vacant in the Côte Nord School Service Centers. The region thus has a proportion of vacant positions similar to that observed across Quebec. According to data from the Ministry of Education's Education Dashboard dated August 10th, the North Shore School Service Centers have a total of 979 teaching positions. Of these, 36 remain vacant, representing 3.7% of the workforce. Across Quebec, 3,132 teaching positions remain vacant out of a total of 87,151, representing 3.6%. The Côte Nord region is therefore just above the provincial average. The situation varies considerably from one school service center to another. The Estuary School Service Center has both the largest number and the highest proportion of vacant positions in the region. Of its 409 teaching positions, 22 remain vacant. The Estuary School Board alone accounts for more than 60% of the remaining teaching positions on the North Shore. At the Centre de Service Scolaire de Fur, 9 positions are to be filled out of a total of 410. The Centre de Service Scolaire de la Moyenne Côte Nord, for its part, must fill 3 of its 86 teaching positions. 2 positions remain vacant at the Littoral School Service Centre, which has a total of 74. This data provides a snapshot of the situation as of Monday, August 10th, and is therefore likely to change before the start of the school year, as school service centers continue their recruitment efforts. The available data currently only covers teaching staff. In the ministry's dashboard, data concerning support and professional staff is indicated as coming soon. The ministry also specifies that starting with the April 2026 collection, it has improved its method for counting total positions. Hydro-Québec will meet with the Inuit of Washitmac Manitoutinon regarding the construction of an Arno 2 substation to strengthen the electricity transmission network from the Montagnier substation further north. The preferred site is located on the Nitisino River at kilometer 14 of Denis-Pierrot Road. ETUM is conducting a preliminary consultation. Hydro-Québec will subsequently launch geotechnical studies in the fall. The Arno 2 substation and its connection to the grid require new infrastructure near a few places. Following the recent agreement with Hydro-Québec, ETUM is consulting with stakeholders from the project's design phase. Initial meetings are held with the families who occupy this part of the territory seasonally. Hydro-Québec will then begin studies on the natural and human environments, focusing on preserving archaeology, caribou, and the ancestral use of the territory by the Innu. Hydro-Québec and ETUM have agreed on a framework for the preliminary consultation and environmental studies. The Innu Council is leading the consultation. The process aims to document current and past land use in the area concerned. 3 of the 4 men arrested Wednesday during the major police operation in Ragnow now face serious charges, including attempted murder, in connection with the armed assault that occurred in a Baie-Comeau residence Monday, August 10th. Mohammed, 21, Yannick and Praid, 18 years old, appeared at the Baie-Comeau courthouse yesterday. The indictment filed in the court file identifies the 3 men as accused in this case. They each face 4 charges: attempted murder, breaking and entering a dwelling house, and committing an indictable offense, aggravated assault and assault with a weapon. The 3 men allegedly attempted to kill Sylvain Oud by stabbing him on or around August 10 in Baie-Comeau. They are also accused of breaking into a residence where aggravated assault is alleged to have occurred. The prosecution also accuses them of committing aggravated assault against the victim, injuring, maiming, and endangering his life. A 4th charge relates to assault involving the use of a weapon. The man in his 40s suffered significant injuries, but his life was not in danger. SOPFU, in collaboration with the government of Quebec, is increasing its support to British Columbia, which is currently battling
numerous forest fires. 40 forest firefighters and 3 SOPFU representatives left Quebec yesterday for Prince George. They will join the 60 forest firefighters already deployed in that province since August the 2nd. SOPFU is able to lend additional resources to its counterparts in British Columbia, since the operational situation is currently under control in Quebec. In this context, the deployment of resources outside the province can be carried out without compromising SOPFU's ability to intervene within Quebec. As a signatory to the Canadian Mutual Forest Fire Assistance Agreement, the Government of Quebec supports its Canadian partners by making resources available. SOPFU and its members fully support these cooperative efforts. It's important to note that the costs associated with these resource loans are borne by the province receiving the assistance, according to a rate schedule agreed upon in advance by the provinces and territories and coordinated by the Canadian Interagency Forest Fire Centre. The SOPFU, Quebec's Forest Fire Prevention Agency, is urging the public to exercise extra caution, as vacationers, campers, hikers, and other outdoor enthusiasts are particularly numerous in Quebec's forests. While the situation is currently under control, the risk of fire remains very real, and a simple lapse in attention can have serious consequences. Public cooperation is essential to preventing future fires. A 16-year-old employee from an Anticarche-Vale day camp has been arrested and charged with several sex offenses involving 3 minors. The teenager was arrested yesterday after presenting himself at a Montreal Police Investigation Center at the request of investigators with the Sexual Assault Unit. He appeared in Quebec Youth Court yesterday afternoon. He faces charges of sexual assault, sexual contact, voyeurism, and producing, possessing, and distributing child sexual abuse and exploitation material. The arrest comes after Montreal police opened an investigation July the 31st into allegations that a staff member at the day camp committed sexual acts against a child attending the camp. Police previously said the employee, who was also a minor, was questioned by investigators and removed from his duties after the allegations came to light. Yesterday, police said the investigation subsequently identified 2 additional alleged victims, both minors, during the same period. A case was submitted to Quebec's Director of Criminal and Penal Prosecutions before the suspect was arrested. The day camp said the employee was removed from all duties as soon as the organization learned of the allegations and that families were quickly informed. The organization is cooperating with authorities and supporting affected families. Police said the camp also sent a letter to parents last week inviting them to contact the organization directly with questions or concerns. Cell service still spotty in some areas of St. John's following tower fires. Damage caused by a number of targeted attacks on telecommunications infrastructure in the metro area this summer is continuing to affect service in certain areas. A series of deliberately set fires caused damage to cell phone and communications towers in the St. John's area last month. 30-year-old Patrick Donald Greer is facing 5 counts of arson, 5 counts of damage to property, and 3 counts of break and enter as part of the ongoing investigation. He's scheduled to appear in court today. Bill says 4 wireless sites were affected. 2 of those sites have since been repaired and brought back into service. However, service is still affected in parts of the capital city's West End and the downtown. Bill says it has deployed additional network measures to help maintain connectivity while restoration work continues. Because of the extent of the damage caused, Bill cannot say when full restoration will be complete. The company is recommending that customers use landlines or Wi-Fi calling for phone conversations where available. A 64-year-old man who has been wanted by Hamilton police for 35 years has recently been arrested by U.S. Immigration and Customs Enforcement, ICE, in California. August 4th, ICE confirmed Charles Peter Belone's arrest. The 64-year-old was arrested in California
And ICE officials say he has been a fugitive from Canada since 1991. Mr. Ballone has been wanted on a Canada-wide warrant on two counts each of sexual assault and sexual interference. ICE officials says he is wanted for sexual assault involving a child. They allege that he has also stolen property and has drug convictions. Mr. Ballone is currently in ICE custody pending removal proceedings. Spokesperson for Hamilton Police confirmed they have been working closely with the Crown's office on Mr. Ballone's case. Police said at this time there are no extradition proceedings. Record rainfall in Japan stranded thousands of travelers at Tokyo's airport today, bringing floods to the surrounding area that disrupted transport, knocked out power to 20,000 homes, and killed 8 people. More than 360 millimeters of rain fell in 24 hours. In parts of Chiba, which adjoins the capital, Tokyo, inundating roads and railways during one of Japan's busiest holiday weeks. Chiba governor said the case was an extremely unusual situation. He responded to many disasters in the past, but never experienced a case like this. The 8 dead included one person trapped in a submerged vehicle. Airport staff distributed sleeping bags, water, and snacks to hundreds of passengers, many of whom had bedded down yesterday after transport disruption stranded about 7,000 people, causing widespread chaos. An airport spokesperson said most flights were expected to operate normally today. More than 20,000 homes are without power this morning after rain flooded a power substation. Utility Tokyo Electric Power said while gas supply to nearly 13,000 was temporarily cut. In Chiba City, one of the worst hit spots, hundreds of people spent the night under foil blankets at makeshift evacuation centers and government buildings. Some major highways in Chiba were shut, forcing drivers to take alternative routes that clogged traffic. Several rail services were also suspended today, though some services resumed, easing congestion at the International Transport Hub. Weather authorities said the 360 millimeters of rain over a 24-hour period in Chiba exceeded the previous record of 309 millimeters set in October 2013.

sports highlights for Friday, August 14, 2026. Kyle Schwarber smashed two home runs into the corn behind right field to stretch his major league leading total to 37, as the Philadelphia Phillies beat the Minnesota Twins 7-1 last night in the first game at the Field of Dreams movie site in 4 years. Schwarber sent the third pitch from Twins right-hander Taj Bradley 9-5 into the cornfield that frames the pitcher's backdrop for the uniquely rural regular season game. The four-time All-Star, who has 224 homers in just 5 years with the Phillies, followed with a two-run stack shot in the fourth inning that right fielder Luke Kuechel nearly caught above the wall but a glance off his glove. Brandon Marsh added a two-run homer in the seventh to back Aaron Nola 4-9 in the right-hander's first victory in 15 starts since May 26. Kuechel, who recently transitioned from second base to right field, homered in the second inning and reached base 3 times. The Twins went 0-for-5 with runners in scoring position. Nola matched his season high with 9 strikeouts over 5 innings. Bradley, who hasn't won since a 3-start winning streak he took into the All-Star break, matched his shortest start of the season with 4 innings. Other games from the American League: Boston shutting out Toronto 7-0, Detroit shutting out Cleveland 3-0, Seattle beating New York Yankees 1-0, Los Angeles Angels shutting out Texas 7-0. From the National League: Pittsburgh beating Miami 13-1, Washington shutting out Chicago Cubs 7-0, Milwaukee 5, Los Angeles Dodgers 4. From the Interleague: Cincinnati over Chicago White Sox 9-8. The BC Lions continued to dig themselves out of an empty season hole with a third straight win yesterday. The Lions, who lost 3 straight to start the season, held off the Calgary Stampeders 30-26 to get to a record of 4-5 in the CFL's West Division. Lions quarterback Nathan Rourke said they're trending upwards for sure. "We've got lots of things to clean up, which is a good thing. We haven't peaked quite yet." The Stampeders 4-6 lost the fourth game this season by 4 points or less. Quarterback Vernon Adams Jr. and league-leading rusher Derek Mills both left the game in the fourth quarter with injuries and didn't return. Calgary threatened from BC's 10-yard line with 1/2 minute to play, but a TJ Lee interception on a Josh Love throw sealed the victory for the visitors. Rourke, who suited up for the second game since missing almost 3 because of an injury in his non-throwing arm, rushed for a touchdown and threw 2 more to Keon Atcher Sr. The league's most outstanding player in 2025 amassed 301 passing yards on the night and was intercepted once. Rourke reached 100 career touchdown passes to become the second Canadian quarterback to do so in the CFL after Russ Jackson, 239. Rookie Drew Aller threw for a pair of touchdowns and ran for another during an impressive debut as the Pittsburgh Steelers surged past the Green Bay Packers 28-9 in the preseason opener last night. Aller, a third-round pick from Penn State, was 10 of 13 for 154 yards, including a 5-yard touchdown pass to Kyle Wetjen and a 4-yard flip to Riley Nowakowski. Aller, who entered the game to calls of Drew, also sprinted into the end zone for a 3-yard score as the Steelers made coach Mike McCarthy's debut leading his hometown team a successful one. The 22-year-old Aller wasn't the only Pittsburgh quarterback who seemed to have a handle on McCarthy's offense. Will Howard, a 6th-round pick last year, guided the Steelers to a touchdown while deftly operating the 2-minute offense. Howard was 7 of 9 for 86 yards, including a handful to former Packers tight end Robert Tonyan, who caught 4 passes for 61 yards. Summer McIntosh earned a gold medal last night, her first ever victory at the Pan Pacific Swimming Competition, defeating
Jenna Forster of Australia and championship record time in the women's 400-meter individual medley in Irvine, California. The Toronto athlete, who was on pace early on to lower her world record from last year, finished a butterfly, backstroke, breaststroke, and freestyle in 4 minutes, 28.01 seconds. Forster was nearly 3 seconds behind, while Agustina Ayn of Argentina took bronze. After the race, the Canadian national anthem drew a roar of much excitement from a throng of Utes in the crowd. CBC is set to have a bigger presence in Canadian curling, with a new 5-year broadcast agreement bringing more Grand Slam of curling playoff coverage and every Rock League game to its platforms. The agreement with Curling Group announced yesterday will contribute to more than 300 hours of combined television coverage across CBC and Sportsnet during the 2026-27 season. The biggest change for CBC comes with Rock League. The professional league, which held its inaugural season in April, will return to CBC in January 2027. Every game will be available on CBC Television and CBC Gem, while selected games will also be carried on Radio Canada's ICI, TOU.TV, and Sportsnet on Thursdays and Fridays. Rock League has 6 mixed-gender franchises featuring curlers from around the world. Its second season will feature events on select weekends in January and April, with games scheduled from Thursday through to Sunday. CBC will also have a bigger role in the Grand Slam of curling. Sportsnet will remain the main broadcaster for all 5 Grand Slam events starting in October. It will show 3 draws a day from Tuesday through to Friday. CBC and CBC Gem will then join Sportsnet Plus for Saturday's playoff coverage. Sportsnet will carry the championship finals on Sundays, with CBC also showing select finals throughout the season. Morning round-robin draws and tiebreakers from Tuesday through Saturday will continue to be streamed on Rock Channel.

temperature is at 19 and the winds are just 8 kilometers from the south. We have a risk of a thunderstorm this afternoon, a high of 21. Fog patches tonight, temperature of 13. Mainly sunny skies tomorrow, a high of 23. Overnight, 13 with cloudy skies. Sunshine on Sunday, temperature of 19. Cloudy for Monday, high of 19. For Gromacatna, chance of a shower this afternoon. Light winds, high of 19. Cloudy tonight, north winds 20, temperature of 13. Mainly sunny skies tomorrow afternoon, high of 20. Cloudy tomorrow night, temperature of 13. Marine forecast, showers and fog patches ending near noon tomorrow. Winds 10 to 15 knots this afternoon from the north, diminishing to light tomorrow afternoon. Winds becoming variable 15 tomorrow evening. Sunday, winds light in the morning, becoming southwest 10 to 15 late in the evening. Monday, southwest 10 to 15 knots. Tuesday, winds southeast 15 to 20 knots. 5:48 this evening, low tide 0.7. 12:18 tomorrow morning, high at 6.2.

first requested song, Save the World, that goes out to you, Dakota. Happy birthday from Janice Travis in Jersey, Darcy and Colleen, Tracy and Derek.

Dakota, from Janice, Travis in Jersey, Darcy and Colleen, Tracy and Derek. Country girl, Reese Palmer, happy birthday to you, Gillian, from Israel and Stella, coming from Joy, Willard and family, Telly and Emily.

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Nobody Sad on a Saturday Night by Uncle Cracker. That goes out to you, Dakota. Happy birthday from Ginger and Gia, Fiernan and Sabrina. Gillian, happy birthday from Mario, Jude, and Rhonda.

0: happy birthday, Dakota, from Ginger and Gia, Fiernan and Sabrina. Gillian, happy birthday from Jude and Rhonda. And again, Mario.
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0: Contest question for the adults. Call me on the 2790 line. Max Scherzer. Max Scherzer was delighted to become just the 139th pitcher in Major League Baseball history to toss how many 1,000 career innings yesterday? Max Scherzer became the 139th pitcher in Major League Baseball history to toss how many 1,000 career innings yesterday? Give me a call.
1: Here comes Johnny singing, I got a woman down in the tunnel trying to make it pay. He got the action, he got...
0: CJIS, hello.
2: 3,000?
0: 3,000 is right. Who's calling, please?
2: Carmella.
0: Thank you, Carmella. Have a good weekend.
2: You too. Bye.
0: Bye-bye. There we go. Carmella with 3,000. Max Scherzer was delighted to become just a 139th pitcher in Major League Baseball history to toss 3,000 career innings yesterday. Scherzer, a three-time Cy Young winner, said it's a really cool milestone. I want to come away with a win more than anything, though. Scherzer, 1-5, remains tied for 78 on the all-time wins list at 222 after getting the victory in his first start of the season, March the 31st. So, Carmella, you'll have a chance to win the bingo sheet for next Wednesday's bingo at the end of the evening. Good luck.

Regular sitting for the Municipality of St. Augustin takes place Tuesday evening, August the 18th. Thank you from the Municipality.

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1: 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The ground numeral 6. Banco numbers 1, 2, 12, 13, 15, 18, 19, 21, 25, 26, 30, 31, 35, 39, 41, 50, 51, 55, 60, and 65. As for the astro, your day is 22, your month September, the year 79, and your sign is Cancer. Lotto poker cards, 4 clubs, 6 of clubs, 9 of clubs, king of hearts, and the king of spades. The extra for your games, 5242791. Tonight's Lotto Max jackpot is at $40 million plus 40 draws of $100,000 each. 649's jackpot for tomorrow night, Saturday night, $5 million. The gold ball sits at $12 million. Good luck.
2: Temperature still at 20. Well, it's reached 20 now. It was 19. So that's it for Radio Noon. Here's Florida Georgia Line. I'm in a hurry.

0: 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The entity is made up of the five Lower North Shore mayors and offers a variety of funding services to the residents of the territory. Thank you for joining us on Radio Noon, sponsored by the MRC.
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3: Well, it's 20 out there, 20. More sunshine now. The winds are still light, though. They come down below 10. Then you get a gust again, maybe going 15 or so from the northeast. Might have a little shower this afternoon. Fog patches tonight, going out early hours of the morning tomorrow. Reaching 23 by the afternoon. Lots of sunshine. Winds north, 20 going 30. 19 on Sunday. Sunny skies, winds south, 20 at times going up to 30. Another nice one coming Monday, high of 19. Again, southerly winds, 20 going 30. 5 millimeters of rain overnight, and soaking rain on Tuesday. You're looking at 20 to 25 millimeters. Still going to be warm. 18 southeast winds, 20 going 30. Macatnas at 17 up there. Their winds are north, 15 kilometers. They're looking at a little shower maybe this afternoon. Cloudy overnight tonight. Tomorrow, Saturday, they got sunny skies, high off 20. Winds west, 20 going 30. Another nice one on Sunday, 18. Beautiful sunshine, south winds 20 going up to 30. 18 for Monday. And then Monday night, they got 5 to 10 millimeters of rain coming and about 20-25 soaking Tuesday. Now, as for the marine forecast, you got sunny skies this afternoon with winds north 10 to 15 knots. 10 to 15 knots. Light tomorrow afternoon and variable 15 knots by tomorrow evening. 5:42 in Big Bay, tide is going to be dead low at 0. 12:02 midnight, high at 5.9. Saltwater tides, 5:48, low at 0.7 feet. 12:18 in the morning, high at 6.2 feet. Welcome to the mix.
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0: The remastered Karma Chameleon goes out to you, Gillian. Birthday wishes from Tamara and Nikki, Kimmy and Marky. Happy birthday for tomorrow.

Happy birthday wishes, Gillian, from Lorette and Tayson, again, Wanda and Jesse. Kingdom of Fear, Cameron Whitcomb, goes out to you, dear Mr. Dakota. Happy birthday from Taylor, Christina, and family, Jagger, Kira, and the boys.

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1: Temperature is 20 out there, 20, and the winds are like really, really light, which is so cool on a Friday afternoon, eh? 20, winds really light, sunshine, few clouds floating around. You may get a few picks of rain, but it's only going to be like a millimeter or so, and that's only going to just dampen something down. Fog patch is coming in overnight tonight, though. Going at early hours of the morning tomorrow, reaching 23. The high for tomorrow, north winds 20 going 30. Sunny skies again Sunday with a high of 19. South winds 20 at times going 30. Cloudy with sunny breaks on Monday. 20 to 30 kilometers from the south. 5 millimeters of rain coming overnight. And soaked out on Tuesday. 25 to 30 millimeters of rain. Still going to be warm. 18 southeast winds 20 going 30.

10 to 15 knots by tomorrow evening. Sunday, the winds will be light in the morning. Later in the day, it picks up from the old southwest, 10 to 15 knots. 5:42 out in Big Bay. This evening, dead low tide, zero. So those big mortars and fancy boats, pay attention, because you know there's going to be a lot of sandbars out there and not so much water. 12:02 in the morning, high at 5.9. Saltwater tides, 5:48, low at 0.7. What a evening could be beachcombing, huh? Picking up glass, picking up rocks, even digging for shellfish. 12:18 in the morning, high at 6.2 feet. It's the mix here on CJAS 93.5 FM. And here's Dr. Oak and Baby Mixer Blue Jeans Talk. Still back with more requests right after.

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The clinic opens Monday to Friday from 8 a.m. to 4:30 p.m. Close from lunch hour, 12 to 1 p.m. For non-urgent appointments, patients are asked to call the clinic at 418-947-2321 to book an appointment with the nurse. 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
0: Brian Adams, summer 69, goes out to you, Gillian. Birthday wishes from Travis, Janice, and Jersey. Tracy and Derek, Melinda and Henry. Happy birthday.

Happy birthday, Gillian, from Travis, Janice, and Jersey, Tracy, and Derek, again, Melinda, and Henry. Tokyo Drift, that's for you there, Dakota. Birthday wishes coming from Jordan, Stephanie, and family, again from Joy Wellerton family.

奶打台 That's all now talk on Let's go Knock knock ちままいに Let's go 発散しきちまおうぞ Let's go Let's go ぜひレギュラーオンラブからエスコ21 go じゃない2 go

0: Adults, there's a contest question. Adults, give me a call. 2790 line. 2790 line. Which singer is known for the summer hit Watermelon Sugar? Which singer is known for the summer hit Watermelon Sugar? So who's got the hit Watermelon Sugar? 2790 line, adults. I'll let you know it's a guy. It's a guy. Known for the hit Watermelon Sugar. 2790 line. Now don't take long, because once Kim Carnes is finished, your time is going to be run out. So name me the singer known for the hit, summer hit, Watermelon Sugar. She'll let you take her home. Good afternoon, you're on the air.
1: Harry Styles.
0: Right on. Who's calling, please?
1: Melinda.
0: Have a good weekend, Melinda.
1: You too.
0: All right, girl, bye. Yeah, Harry Styles. He's the singer known for the hit Watermelon Sugar. So in a little while there, Melinda, you got a chance to grab yourself that CJS bingo sheet for next week. Good luck.

Palestine, Marcel, Rachel, and Terry. Black Bear Smoke Rock and Roll again goes out to you. Happy birthday, Gillian. Coming from Ginger and G.I. Marriott and Randy.

Happy birthday, Gillian, coming from Ginger and Gia, Mariette and Randy. Now, there's a Catholic Church Mass Sunday, this coming Sunday, August 16th at 7 o'clock, celebrated by Father Gerard. You're all welcome.

0: Update for the Catholic Church Mass. Update on that. The Mass is canceled. The Mass is canceled at the Catholic Church this coming Sunday, August 16th. Father Gerard leaves on Sunday. So Father Gerard leaves on Sunday, so therefore there is no Mass at the Catholic Church this coming Sunday, August 9th, August 16th. No Mass. Thank you. God bless.
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0: 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What keeps Sugarland a successful duo? Jennifer Nettles and Kristen Bush appeared on the Thursday episode of The Today Show to discuss their upcoming Ride or Die tour and the secret to their decades-long creative partnership. I think like any relationship, you keep it fresh and you communicate, says Nettles, 51, while working with Bush, 56. It doesn't matter if it's family. It doesn't matter if it's intimate. It doesn't matter if it's creative. Whatever. Keep it fresh. Bush said after working relationship, we are a unique duo in that almost every single time we've sat down to do anything, maybe even in a dressing room before we walked up here, well, we come up with ideas on the spot that work almost every time. The pair also recalled forming Sugarland back in 2002. We were in Atlanta, and we had each our own indie careers, and Christian had some major label career, said Nettles. But we were writing at the time. We were doing our own things, and we sort of started as Atlanta Supergroup. Since forming Sugarland, the pair notched chart-topping country hits with Want To, Settle In, All I Want to Do, Already Gone, and It Happens. This week, Nettles and Bush announced the upcoming Ride or Die tour to celebrate the 20th anniversary of Sugarland's Enjoy the Ride album. Jenna Jameson is married. The former adult film star, 52, privately tied the knot with voice actor and author Milagros Ocampo in Miami on July 25th. After they secured a marriage license earlier that month, the newlyweds made their relationship Instagram official in March of 2025. With Jameson posting a selfie of them together captioned, Hard Launch. Their relationship went public just weeks after Jameson filed for the divorce from ex-wife Jessie Lawless in February of 2025. Riley Green might be one of country music's biggest rising stars, but apparently that doesn't mean he's above scrolling through Facebook Marketplace. The singer, 37, recently spotted a guitar he wanted for sale on the platform and decided to make the purchase himself. Rather than sending someone else to pick it up, Green arranged a meeting with the seller and showed up in person to retrieve the instrument. The guitar in question was a Gibson J45, a classic acoustic model known for its warm, rich sound and long history in country, folk, and singer-songwriter music. For the seller, it was already a guitar he was reluctant to part with. Shane Allen shared the story on Facebook after selling his Gibson J45 to the country singer. According to Allen's post, he had listed the guitar on Marketplace despite being hesitant to sell it. Didn't really want to sell this girl, but thought I would throw it on Marketplace, Allen wrote on a Facebook post. Allen said he was surprised to discover that Green was the person interested in buying the guitar and that the country star had decided to meet him himself. When I got to the place that I agreed upon meeting spot, it turned out to be Riley Green himself who was interested in buying it, he continues. Let me tell you how, folks, this guy didn't have to meet up with his regular Joe. Heck, he could have sent anybody to buy my guitar. Instead, he invited me to meet him and look at the guitar. When I saw that he was the one buying it, well, it made selling feel a bit better. Sam Smith created their upcoming album from a place of love. The singer hooked up about how their fiancé, Kristen Cowan, played a role in their highly anticipated album, Hazel Eyes. He's been so beautiful and encouraging through the whole process of this record, Smith, 34, said of the fashion designer. It's been the balancing act of how much do you share? Not wanting to share too much, but also it's about him. And it's a love letter to him as a record of this time that we're in. Smith continued, when asked if it was challenging writing from a place of love and happiness for the first time, Smith said they thought it would be. I was scared. I was also very scared of falling in love when I was younger, especially after, in the lonely hour, doing it so well and changing my life in so many ways. They said, Smith added, I was like, better stay miserable. But I knew that when it was time, I was truly in love, I could really pull from that place. That I didn't want to be scared of at all. I found it a very deepening and enriching time to pull from as an artist. Smith's fifth studio album is set to release on August 21st. Country music superstar Luke Combs is coming back to Edmonton. After performing in Edmonton in 2023, the 36-year-old announces that he's added Edmonton as a stop on his My Kinda Saturday Night Tour and will play at the Commonwealth Stadium on May 29, 2027. Edmonton is one of the two Canadian stops on the tour, with Combs set to play in Vancouver on June 5th of 2027. The new tour dates are on the heels of a massive 2026 run for Combs, who sold nearly 1.4 million tickets to concerts around the world, including record-breaking shows at London, England's Wembley Stadium and other sold-out shows in Ireland, Paris, France, the Netherlands, and Sweden. As part of his record-breaking year, Combs performed for over 90,000 fans. He also performed to over 90,000 fans at Ohio Stadium in Columbus, Ohio. We're beyond excited to host one of country music's biggest performing artists again in Commonwealth Stadium, the largest outdoor venue in Canada, says the director of the Commonwealth Stadium. The buzz around an event of this scale is incredible. It unites diverse music fans from all over Western Canada and truly showcases Edmonton as a must-play stage for the world's biggest musical stars and stadium tours. Known for hit songs Beautiful Crazy, Forever After All, and Hurricane, among others, Combs' acclaimed new album, The Way I Am, debuted at number one on the Billboard's Top Country Albums chart this year, number one on the all-genre Billboard 200 chart earlier this spring. Temperatures at 20 outside, 20, and pretty sunshine out there, pretty sunshine. The winds are really light. They're back and back down again to like less than 10 kilometers, less than 10. Fog patches coming in overnight tonight, going at early hours of the morning tomorrow, reaching 23 by tomorrow afternoon. Lots of sunshine. The winds will be north, 20 going 30. Now, it's telling us you might get a small shower in the afternoon tomorrow. As for Sunday, 19. Beautiful sunshine, south winds 20 going 30. Another 19 on Monday. Cloudy with some sunny breaks, south winds 20 going 30. 5 millimeters of rain coming in Monday night, 20 to 25 coming on Tuesday. Soaking wet day, high of 18, southeast winds 20 going 30. Macatna's at 18 up there. The winds are north, 15 kilometers. Cloudy overnight tonight. Tomorrow is Saturday, they're looking at 20. Tomorrow, beautiful sunshine. Winds north, 20 going 30. 18 on Sunday, southerly wind. Anywhere from 20 going 30, sunshiny skies, and 18 again for Monday. Cloudy with sunny breaks, 5 to 10 millimeters of rain overnight, 20 to 25 coming in Macatna on Tuesday. As for the marine forecast, the winds north, 10 to 15 knots, light tomorrow afternoon, variable 15 knots by tomorrow evening. Now 5:42 out in Big Bay, tide is going to be dead low at 0. 12:02 in the morning, high at 5.9. 5:48, saltwater tides low at 0.7. 12:18 in the morning, high at 6.2 feet. Here's Sugar Land on the mix and All I Want to Do. And again, the Catholic Church Mass that was scheduled for Sunday, August 16th at 7 o'clock is canceled because Mr. Father Gerard is leaving.

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CJIS Radio. Today's selection is always the best music. St. Augustine, bring on the sound. Luke Bryan, But I Got a Beer in My Hand. Happy birthday, Dakota, coming from Henry and Melinda, Benita and Murray.

Happy birthday wishes to Coda, coming from Benita and Murray, Henry and Melinda. Kiss in New York groove. That's for you, Gillian. Birthday wishes coming from Rita and Lloydie, again, Vince.

wishes to you, Gillian, coming from Ruth Down Lloydy. Again, Vince, happy birthday for tomorrow. And again, the Catholic Church Mass that was scheduled for this coming Sunday, August 16th, is now canceled. Father Gerard leaves on Sunday. Thank you, and God bless.

can't go wrong with CCR, huh? They never, never goes out of style. So your names are in the bag, those of you who called in all week for the CJS contest questions. And you got a chance to grab yourself a bingo sheet for August the 19th CJS Weekly License Bingo. Hope you had fun calling in. Enjoyed it? Yeah, it was fun to have those contest questions, eh? And the winner of the bingo card is Carmella. There you go, Carmella. Good luck on your bingo.

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1: Temperatures at 20 outside, beautiful sunshines, winds are light, sunset.

Sets at 7:19 tonight. Cloudy. Tomorrow, Saturday, looking at a high of 20, beautiful sunshine, winds west 20 going 30, 18 for Sunday. Southerly wind, 20 at times, gusting 30, and again for Monday with a high of 18. 5 to 10 millimeters of rain coming in overnight Monday night, and soaking rain coming on Tuesday, 20 to 25 millimeters off it. As for the marine forecast, the winds are north, 10 to 15 knots, light tomorrow afternoon, variable 15 knots by tomorrow evening. Sunday, winds are light in the morning, by the afternoon, late day, 10 to 15 knots from the southwest. As for the tide out in Big Bay, 5:42 this evening, dead low at 0. 12:02 in the morning, high at 5.9. Saltwater tides, 5:48, low at 0.7 feet. 12:18 in the morning, high at 6.2 feet.

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Happy birthday wishes to you, Gilin, coming from Colleen and Darcy, Lizette and Zeno.

0: Happy birthday wishes to you, Gilan, coming from Colleen and Darcy, Lizette and Zeno.
1: There we go. That's what I wanted to hear. 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That's right.

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3: 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Oh, and I-

happy birthday wishes Dakota from Bruno, Melissa and family, Trisha and Lennox. Happy birthday wishes Gillian from Sonia, Jamie and Kennedy, Sabrina and Fernon. ¶¶

The two-hour mix show has drawn to the end for the day. We hope you enjoy the fantastic music and the entertainment news. Stay tuned to the RPC. Have a great one.

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2: 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Cloudy with showers this evening, high of 16, fog patches overnight, 13. Chance of a shower tomorrow afternoon, 23 degrees Celsius, cloudy overnight, 13 degrees. For Sunday, mainly sunny skies, south winds 20, high of 19, cloudy overnight, 14. Mainly cloudy on Monday. Temperature of 19, rain coming in overnight, 15 degrees Celsius. Rain for Tuesday, a high of 18. Marine forecast for the Northeast Gulf. Showers and fog patches ending near noon tomorrow. Winds north 10 to 15 knots, diminishing to light tomorrow afternoon. Light winds Sunday morning, becoming southwest 10 to 15 late in the day. Monday, wind southwest 10 to 15 knots. Tuesday, wind southeast 15 to 20 knots. North Shore and Lower North Shore. Baikomo, clear skies tonight. Light winds, a low of 12. Sitil, Port Karche, Mingani. Partly cloudy, 40% chance of showers early evening. Clearing later tonight. Winds southwest 20. Temperature up 10. Mingani, cloudy, 30% chance of showers early this evening. Northwest winds 20, a low of 12. Anticosti, clear skies, light winds, a low of 12. Natasquan, partly cloudy, 30% chance of showers this evening, risk of a thunderstorm. Winds northwest 20, gusting to 40, a low of 12. Chevry and Blanc-Sablon, partly cloudy, 40% chance of showers this evening, temperature up 13. Weather forecast brought to you by CJAS.

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2: Clouds out of cover of a clear blue sky, and the tears that I cried for the...
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Weather forecast issued by Environment Canada, brought to you by CJAS. Cloudy with showers this evening, a high of 16, fog patches overnight, 13. Chance of a shower tomorrow afternoon, 23 degrees Celsius, cloudy overnight, 13 degrees. For Sunday, mainly sunny skies, south winds 20, a high of 19, cloudy overnight, 14. Mainly cloudy on Monday, temperature of 19, rain coming in overnight, 15 degrees Celsius. Rain for Tuesday, a high of 18. Marine forecast for the Northeast Gulf. Showers and fog patches ending near noon tomorrow. Winds north 10 to 15 knots, diminishing to light tomorrow afternoon. Light winds Sunday morning, becoming southwest 10 to 15 late in the day. Monday, winds southwest 10 to 15 knots. Tuesday, winds southeast 15 to 20 knots. North Shore and Lower North Shore. Baie-Comeau, clear skies tonight. Light winds, a low of 12. Sutil, Port Cartier, Mingani,

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0: 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General info is 811. 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

4 o'clock news for Friday, August 14th, 2026. Dozens of Canadian cultural sector organizations are calling on Prime Minister Mark Carney not to scrap rules requiring foreign streaming companies like Netflix to make financial contributions toward Canadian content. The government promised to replace the 15% tax on large streamers' Canadian revenue with government funding, but the groups say that is no substitute. A letter to Mr. Carney signed by 50 organizations says the promised annual funding, unlike a CRTC-regulated contribution regime, can be changed through the federal budget. The government's $600 million per year pledge, though appreciated and welcome, is not a substitute for durable, legally enforceable contribution obligations. Discretionary funding is subject to budget and external policy pressures. A regulated contribution framework is not. The signatories include the Canadian Media Producers Association, which represents independent producers, and unions representing Canadian actors, writers, and directors, as well as several film festivals. After the CRTC increased contributions for large streaming services to 15%, the government said in June it would issue a new policy directive and instead provide the industry with direct annual funding. The government later said in a court document it would eliminate the financial contribution requirement for streamers. The letter also addressed to Culture Minister Mark Miller, says the government's June announcement introduced significant uncertainty into the production sector. A payment processing company responsible for approximately 1 in 3 payment transactions across Canada will soon be owned by an American private equity firm. The Royal Bank of Canada and Bank of Montreal announced earlier this week they would be selling jointly owned Moneris, one of Canada's largest commerce solutions providers, to Francisco Partners for $2 billion. So far, it's been positive for both RBC and BMO, with the company's shares jumping after the deal's announcement. RBC expects to gain about $475 million from the sale after tax, and BMO $600 million. However, some industry analysts are raising concerns the move could have negative repercussions for Canada's digital sovereignty amid the country's ongoing trade war with the U.S. Broadly speaking, digital sovereignty refers to the power of a country or individual to retain control over its own digital assets. In September, AI Minister Evan Solomon said that Canada needs to create a sovereign digital economy that is free from corrosion. That same month, dozens of experts and academics penned an open letter urging Prime Minister Mark Carney to swiftly defend Canada's digital sovereignty and protect the country from the whims of the Trump administration. It's a sentiment Sharon Polsky, president of the Privacy and Access Council of Canada, shares. She said Canadians should be concerned because this is their information. Thousands of businesses in Canada use Moneris. The processor services more than 325,000 points of commerce and processes more than 5 billion transactions every year. Ms. Polsky said the deal means Canadians' data could be available not only to foreign governments but foreign law enforcement agencies. Economists expect inflation hedged higher in July as consumers were getting whiplash at the gasoline pumps. Statistics Canada is set to provide a look at the Consumer Price Index for July on Monday. Economists expect annual inflation rose a tenth of a point to 2.9% last month. June's progress toward peace between the United States and Iran led to a pullback in global oil prices and inflation cooled accordingly. But the tentative ceasefire buckled in July and renewed hostilities in the oil-producing region sent gas prices higher again. Economists at Royal Bank of Canada calculate that white gas prices remain below their peaks in April and May. Prices at the pump were 25% higher in July than a year ago, compared with a 20% annual hike in June. RBC economists said in a note today that they are with the census and see inflation rising a tick to 2.9% in July. TD Bank senior economist Andrew Ensick said he expects the headline inflation rate reverse course and ended up around 2.9 to 3% last month.
things have been quite volatile, he said. In addition to relief at the gas pumps, June's inflation figures showed an easing at grocery stores. Food inflation slowed to 3.5% that month, down from 3.8% in May. Food prices are notoriously difficult to predict on a monthly basis, as weather-related disruptions have outsized impacts on inflation at the grocery store. As of this morning, financial market odds for another rate hold from the Bank of Canada next month stood at nearly 97%. WestJet has agreed to pay $4.5 million to settle a sexual harassment class action lawsuit launched a decade ago involving more than 3,000 flight attendants. That's according to the lead plaintiff and her lawyer. They say a BC judge Monday approved the terms of the settlement, which were finalized in June. WestJet said it is pleased to have reached the settlement. Former flight attendant Mandalina Lewis alleged that a pilot sexually assaulted her on a layover in Hawaii in 2010. After launching a lawsuit in 2016, other women who worked for the airline came forward and the case was certified as a class action by the BC Court of Appeal in 2022. The flight attendants allege WestJet failed to provide a safe workplace with adequate anti-harassment measures. Lewis said Wednesday she is relieved the case is done with, but doesn't feel like the plaintiffs got full justice. She said she's feeling deflated by the symbolic dollar amount and the fact that WestJet did not admit wrongdoing under the terms of the agreement. The $4.5 million will be distributed among 3,452 flight attendants after expenses are deducted, including legal fees. She said it works out to about $400 for each flight attendant involved in the suit.

0: Weather forecast issued by Environment Canada, brought to you by CJAS. Cloudy with showers this evening, a high of 16, fog patches overnight, 13. Chance of a shower tomorrow afternoon, 23 degrees Celsius, cloudy overnight, 13 degrees. For Sunday, mainly sunny skies, south winds 20, high of 19, cloudy overnight, 14. Mainly cloudy on Monday. Temperature of 19, rain coming in overnight, 15 degrees Celsius. Rain for Tuesday, a high of 18. Marine forecast for the Northeast Gulf. Showers and fog patches ending near noon tomorrow. Winds north 10 to 15 knots, diminishing to light tomorrow afternoon. Light winds Sunday morning, becoming southwest 10 to 15 late in the day. Monday, winds southwest 10 to 15 knots. Tuesday, winds southeast 15 to 20 knots. North Shore and Lower North Shore. Baie-Comeau, clear skies tonight. Light winds, a low of 12. Sept-Îles, Port Cartier, Mingani. Partly cloudy, 40% chance of showers early evening. Clearing later tonight. Winds southwest 20. Temperature up 10. Mingani, cloudy, 30% chance of showers early this evening. Northwest winds 20, a low of 12. Anticosti, clear skies, light winds, a low of 12. Natasquan, partly cloudy, 30% chance of showers this evening, risk of a thunderstorm. Winds northwest 20, gusting to 40, a low of 12. Chevry and Blanc-Sablon, partly cloudy, 40% chance of showers this evening, temperature up 13. Weather forecast brought to you by CJAS.
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0: Weather forecast issued by Environment Canada, brought to you by CJAS. Cloudy with showers this evening, high of 16, fog patches overnight, 13. Chance of a shower tomorrow afternoon, 23 degrees Celsius, cloudy overnight, 13 degrees. For Sunday, mainly sunny skies, south winds 20, high of 19, cloudy overnight, 14. Mainly cloudy on Monday, temperature of 19, rain coming in overnight, 15 degrees Celsius. Rain for Tuesday, a high of 18. Marine forecast for the Northeast Gulf. Showers and fog patches ending near noon tomorrow. Winds north 10 to 15 knots, diminishing to light tomorrow afternoon. Light winds Sunday morning, becoming southwest 10 to 15 late in the day. Monday, winds southwest 10 to 15 knots. Tuesday, winds southeast 15 to 20 knots. North Shore and Lower North Shore. Baie-Comeau, clear skies tonight. Light winds, a low up 12. Sept-Îles, Port Cartier, Mingani. Partly cloudy, 40% chance of showers early evening, clearing later tonight. Winds southwest 20, temperature up 10. Mingani, cloudy, 30% chance of showers early this evening. Northwest winds 20, a low of 12. Anticosti, clear skies, light winds, a low of 12. Natasquan, partly cloudy, 30% chance of showers this evening, risk of a thunderstorm. Winds northwest 20, gusting to 40, a low of 12. Chevry and Blanc-Sablon, partly cloudy, 40% chance of showers this evening, temperature up 13. Weather forecast brought to you by CJAS. 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We hope that you have enjoyed today's programming and look forward to serving the listening audience with our next daily transmission. Thank you and have a good evening.
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My favorite vacation spot is Disneyland and St. Augustine.

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The KBC committee wants you. 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
1: I can't trust nobody. 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
2: Welcome to the 5 o'clock news roundup for Friday, August 14, 2026. With just weeks to go before the start of the school year, 36 teaching positions remain vacant in the Cote Nord School Service Centers. The region thus has a proportion of vacant positions similar to that observed across Quebec. According to data from the Ministry of Education's Education Dashboard dated August 10th, the North Shore School Service Centers have a total of 979 teaching positions. Of these, 36 remain vacant, representing 3.7% of the workforce. Across Quebec, 3,132 teaching positions remain vacant out of a total of 87,151, representing 3.6%. The Cote Nord region is therefore just above the provincial average. The situation varies considerably from one school service center to another. The Estuary School Service Center has both the largest number and the highest proportion of vacant positions in the region. Of its 409 teaching positions, 22 remain vacant. The Estuary School Board alone accounts for more than 60% of the remaining teaching positions on the North Shore. At the Centre de Service Scolaire de Fur, 9 positions are to be filled out of a total of 410. The Centre de Service Scolaire de la Moyenne Côte-Nord, for its part, must fill 3 of its 86 teaching positions. 2 positions remain vacant at the Littoral School Service Centre, which has a total of 74. This data provides a snapshot of the situation as of Monday, August 10th, and is therefore likely to change before the start of the school year, as school service centers continue their recruitment efforts. The available data currently only covers teaching staff. In the ministry's dashboard, data concerning support and professional staff is indicated as coming soon. The ministry also specifies that starting with the April 2026 collection, it has improved its method for counting total positions. Hydro-Québec will meet with the Inuit of Washitmac Maniutinon regarding the construction of an Arnaud 2 substation to strengthen the electricity transmission network from the Montagnier substation further north. The preferred site is located on the Nitisino River at kilometer 14 of Denis-Pierrot Road. ETUM is conducting a preliminary consultation. Hydro-Québec will subsequently launch geotechnical studies in the fall. The Arnaud 2 substation and its connection to the grid require new infrastructure near a few places. Following the recent agreement with Hydro-Québec, ETUM is consulting with stakeholders from the project's design phase. Initial meetings are held with the families who occupy this part of the territory seasonally. Hydro-Québec will then begin studies on the natural and human environments, focusing on preserving archaeology, caribou, and the ancestral use of the territory by the Innu. Hydro-Québec and ETUM have agreed on a framework for the preliminary consultation and environmental studies. The Innu Council is leading the consultation. The process aims to document current and past land use in the area concerned. 3 of the 4 men arrested Wednesday during the major police operation in Ragno now face serious charges, including attempted murder, in connection with the armed assault that occurred in a Baie-Comeau residence Monday, August 10th. Mohammed, 21, Yannick and Prade, 18 years old, appeared at the Baie-Comeau courthouse yesterday. The indictment filed in the court file identifies the 3 men as accused in this case. They each face 4 charges: attempted murder, breaking and entering a dwelling house, and committing an indictable offense, aggravated assault and assault with a weapon. The 3 men allegedly attempted to kill Sylvain Oud by stabbing him on or around August 10 in Baie-Comeau. They are also accused of breaking into a residence where aggravated assault is alleged to have occurred. The prosecution also accuses them of committing aggravated assault against the victim, injuring, maiming, and endangering his life. A 4th charge relates to assault involving the use of a weapon. demand in his 40s suffered significant injuries, but his life was not in danger. SOPFU, in collaboration with the government of Quebec, is increasing its support to British Columbia, which is currently battling numerous forest fires. 40 forest firefighters and 3 SOPFU representatives left Quebec yesterday for Prince George. They will join the 60 forest firefighters already deployed in that province since August the 2nd. SOPFU is able to lend additional resources to its counterparts in British Columbia, since the operational situation is currently under control in Quebec. In this context, the deployment of resources outside the province can be carried out without compromising SOPFU's ability to intervene within Quebec. As a signatory to the Canadian Mutual Forest Fire Assistance Agreement, the Government of Quebec supports its Canadian partners by making resources available. SOPFU and its members fully support these cooperative efforts. It's important to note that the costs associated with these resource loans are borne by the province receiving the assistance, according to a rate schedule agreed upon in advance by the provinces and territories and coordinated by the Canadian Interagency Forest Fire Center. The SOPFU, Quebec's Forest Fire Prevention Agency, is urging the public to exercise extra caution, as vacationers, campers, hikers, and other outdoor enthusiasts are particularly numerous in Quebec's forests. While the situation is currently under control, the risk of fire remains very real, and a simple lapse in attention can have serious consequences. Public cooperation is essential to preventing future fires. A 16-year-old employee from an Anticarchéville day camp has been arrested and charged with several sex offenses involving 3 minors. The teenager was arrested yesterday after presenting himself at a Montreal Police Investigation Center at the request of investigators with the Sexual Assault Unit. He appeared in Quebec Youth Court yesterday afternoon. He faces charges of sexual assault, sexual contact, voyeurism, and producing, possessing, and distributing child sexual abuse and exploitation material. The arrest comes after Montreal police opened an investigation July the 31st into allegations that a staff member at the day camp committed sexual acts against a child attending the camp. Police previously said the employee, who was also a minor, was questioned by investigators and removed from his duties after the allegations came to light. Yesterday, police said the investigation subsequently identified 2 additional alleged victims, both minors, during the same period. A case was submitted to Quebec's Director of Criminal and Penal Prosecutions before the suspect was arrested. The day camp said the employee was removed from all duties as soon as the organization learned of the allegations and that families were quickly informed. The organization is cooperating with authorities and supporting affected families. Police said the camp also sent a letter to parents last week inviting them to contact the organization directly with questions or concerns. Cell service still spotty in some areas of St. John's following tower fires. Damage caused by a number of targeted attacks on telecommunications infrastructure in the metro area this summer is continuing to affect service in certain areas. A series of deliberately set fires caused damage to cell phone and communications towers in the St. John's area last month. 30-year-old Patrick Donald Greer is facing 5 counts of arson, 5 counts of damage to property, and 3 counts of break and enter as part of the ongoing investigation. He's scheduled to appear in court today. Bill says 4 wireless sites were affected. 2 of those sites have since been repaired and brought back into service. However, service is still affected in parts of the capital city's West End and the downtown. Bill says it has deployed additional network measures to help maintain connectivity while restoration work continues. Because of the extent of the damage caused, Bill cannot say when full restoration will be complete. The company is recommending that customers use landlines or Wi-Fi calling for phone conversations where available. A 64-year-old man who has been wanted by Hamilton police for 35 years has recently been arrested by U.S. Immigration and Customs Enforcement, ICE, in California. August 4th, ICE confirmed Charles Peter Belone's arrest. The 64-year-old was arrested in California, and ICE officials say he has been a fugitive from Canada since 1991. Mr. Belone has been wanted on a Canada-wide warrant on two counts each of sexual assault and sexual interference. ICE officials says he is wanted for sexual assault involving a child. They allege that he has also stolen property and has drug convictions. Mr. Belone is currently in ICE custody pending removal proceedings. Spokesperson for Hamilton Police confirmed they have been working closely with the Crown's office on Mr. Belone's case. Police said at this time there are no extradition proceedings. Record rainfall in Japan stranded thousands of travelers at Tokyo's airport today, bringing floods to the surrounding area that disrupted transport, knocked out power to 20,000 homes, and killed 8 people. More than 360 millimeters of rain fell in 24 hours in parts of Chiba, which adjoins the capital, Tokyo, inundating roads and railways during one of Japan's busiest holiday weeks. Chiba governor said the case was an extremely unusual situation. He responded to many disasters in the past, but never experienced a case like this. The 8 dead included one person trapped in a submerged vehicle. Airport staff distributed sleeping bags, water, and snacks to hundreds of passengers, many of whom had bedded down yesterday after transport disruption stranded about 7,000 people, causing widespread chaos. An airport spokesperson said most flights were expected to operate normally today. More than 20,000 homes are without power this morning after rain flooded a power substation. Utility Tokyo Electric Power said, while gas supply to nearly 13,000 was temporarily cut. In Chiba City, one of the worst hit spots, hundreds of people spent the night under foil blankets at makeshift evacuation centers and government buildings. Some major highways in Chiba were shut, forcing drivers to take alternative routes that clogged traffic. Several rail services were also suspended today, though some services resumed, easing congestion at the International Transport Hub. Weather authorities said the 360 millimeters of rain over a 24-hour period in Chiba exceeded the previous record of 309 millimeters set in October 2013. Union tells political parties ahead of Quebec election, don't treat English language universities unfairly. One of Quebec's largest unions is urging the next provincial government to reinvest in higher education, asserting the education reforms under former Premier François Legault's government were insufficient. With the school year and the provincial election campaign approaching, President of the CSN is calling on the government to make higher education a policy focus rather than reducing it to a campaign slogan. Saying education is a priority is not enough. You put your money where your mouth is, said CSN President Carolyn Senville. Premier Legault came out and said education is a priority. It wasn't. It wasn't in the numbers, that's for sure. Multiple higher education reforms under the CAQ government faced public backlash. Reforms included an attempt to slash student financial aid and hiking tuition fees for out-of-province students at English language universities, which led to a crippling drop in enrollment at McGill and Concordia universities. There's a massive deficit at Concordia right now. We can draw a clear line between the impact of having less students and the financial difficulties that the university is having, said Ryan W. Moon, vice president of the FPCSN. The administration is asking everyone to make close to a $35 million effort to reduce spending, but also to increase revenues. Mr. Moon added, which he says they're trying to accomplish through salary freezes for teachers and support staff. Ahead of October's election, the CSN is demanding Quebec's political parties pledge to increasing higher education funding to hire much-needed staff and renovate aging infrastructure. integrate private schools into the free public education system and hold public assemblies on education from kindergarten through university. A person was left stuck on the zip line overlooking Montmorency Falls in Quebec City on Wednesday, unable to reach the platform on the other side. The person likely did not gain enough speed during their descent to complete the journey, thus ending up suspended in the middle of the zip line. She remained immobilized for a short time until an employee could intervene to assist her. Shortly after the person came to a complete stop, a member of the team, also attached to the zip line, moved over to her in order to bring her back to the platform. The intervention was swift and the situation returned to normal shortly afterwards. Several tourists and visitors present at the site were able to capture impressive images of the scene as the person found themselves suspended in midair in front of the imposing waterfall. As a reminder, Montmorency Falls has a height of approximately 83 meters, which is almost 30 meters higher than Niagara Falls. A man once considered to be one of the most influential Hells Angels in Quebec appeared before the Parole Board of Canada Wednesday and asked to be released again while he serves a lengthy sentence. Marvin Casper Umet, 57, admitted to the board that he is still a member of the world's most notorious outlaw motorcycle gang, despite having been incarcerated for most of the past 16 years. He claims he is still in the gang for the cycling and out of a need to belong to a group. At the start of the hearing, his parole officer told the board that Umet's sentence is considered a notorious case for Correctional Service Canada, CSC. She also said the CSC feels Mr. Umet should not be released. Do you admit that the Hells Angels are a group of criminals that, according to the authorities, constitutes a threat to society? Board member Joseph Lane asked the biker gang member early on in the hearing. What I would say to that is the Hells Angels are individuals who in part are criminals. The Hells Angels are not recognized as a criminalized group in Canada. They are individuals, including me, who is a part of it. I am a criminal, and there are others who are criminals, but there are also some who are not. I recognize that, Mr. Umet said. The Supreme Court of Canada has never declared them a criminalized group. It is not illegal to be a member of the Hells Angels. The police would say yes, but to me, it is not a criminalized group. Part of Mr. Umet's lengthy sentence involves his role in the biker gang war. He pleaded guilty to being part of a general conspiracy to murder rivals. In 2014, he pleaded guilty to conspiracy to commit murder. He also pleaded guilty to laundering the proceeds of crime and instructing people to commit a criminal act for the benefit of a criminal organization. From 2006 to 2009, he used his notoriety to impose himself on Quebec's construction industry to launder money made through such crimes as drug trafficking. His next statutory release date is in March, and his sentence expires in 2028. The two parole board members who presided over the hearing decided to deliberate on the matter, and they will deliver their decision within the next 15 days. The Quebec government announced yesterday inmates in Quebec's correctional facilities will soon be required to wear uniforms and will also face stricter disciplinary measures. The new regulations aim to enhance security in detention facilities, the Ministry of Domestic Security said. Until now, inmates in provincially administered detention facilities have been able to serve their sentencing wearing their own clothes. However, the government will now require inmates to wear institutional clothing. The uniforms include gray shorts, sweaters, and tracksuits, as well as black gloves and hats for outdoor use. Inmates will be required to help with the production and cleaning of the provided clothing. A one-year pilot project for making clothing will be conducted at the Roberval Detention Facility, which already has a sewing workshop. Uniforms are already worn by inmates in federal correctional facilities, as well as in prisons administered by Canada's nine other provinces. Key figures from the Frechette administration and Quebec's leading economic stakeholders met in Montreal yesterday to discuss the new 50% U.S. tariffs that could take effect next week. At the start of this closed-door meeting to which the media had access for the first 5 minutes yesterday morning, The premier made no secret that imposing these additional tariffs would quite significantly disrupt the Quebec economy. Up to 9% of our exports could be affected by these tariffs. That amounts to a potential impact of $7 billion, so it's colossal, said Christine Frechette before a dozen representatives from particularly affected sectors, including Jean Simard, president and CEO of the Aluminum Association of Canada. Also at the round table were representatives from, among others, the Canadian Federation of Independent Business, the Federation of Quebec Chambers of Commerce, the Quebec Employers Council, and Investment Quebec. Madame Frechette asked them to continue working in close collaboration with the CAQ government and to stay connected, just as we have been since the very beginning of this tariff war. The important thing is that we fully understand the nature of the threats you face if these tariffs are imposed and the kind of support you expect from the government. I know that many businesses could be in survival mode if these tariffs are implemented, she emphasized. The premier, however, sought to be reassuring. We are in contact not only with you, but also with the federal government and the U.S. administration. Negotiations with the federal government are ongoing, and we expect these negotiations to intensify over the next few days. We still have a few days left, said Madame Frechette, referring to the August 19th deadline set by the Trump administration for these new tariffs to take effect. She emphasized that there are lines that must not be crossed when it comes to supply management and also the protection of our culture and our language. Urgence Santé has launched a new project aimed at improving access to medication for people at risk of opioid overdose. The project, which is already underway, allows Urgence Santé paramedics to provide naloxone kits to people suspected of experiencing opioid intoxication outside a healthcare facility. In collaboration with the Santé Quebec, Sacré-Cœur de Montréal Hospital and Montreal Public Health, each kit contains two doses of naloxone, an instruction sheet, and information on overdose prevention. The project is one of several efforts to help combat the overdose crisis in Montreal. It comes after Montreal public health officials issued a warning in July about fatal overdoses involving carfentanil, following 8 new deaths since its previous overdose alert in April. Health officials say paramedics have administered naloxone more than 925 times since the start of the year, compared with more than 25 times in all of 2025. Quebec City Jean Lesage International Airport, YQB, issued a call for expressions of interest for a hotel construction project at the Art of the Airport site. This opportunity is based on a real and demonstrated demand for a quality hotel that meets the needs of travelers, business partners, and the airport community, reads the call for proposals. YQB Airport anticipates a 35% increase in passenger traffic by 2030, reaching 2.4 million travelers. This growth, combined with the dynamism of the Quebec City region's hotel sector, creates a particularly favorable environment for establishing a distinctive and attractive hotel, offering right at the Art of the Airport site. The airport site wishes to offer its customers the option of a 3-star or higher hotel with up to 125 rooms. This single-use hotel would include a restaurant, meeting rooms, and potential rooftop amenities. Developers interested in the hotel project have until September 30th to express their interest. Spruce budworm to blame for swarming moths in western Newfoundland and Labrador. Parts of the island are in the midst of a spruce budworm outbreak. People are noticing as the creatures move into the moth stage. Images and videos from areas like Pasadena in recent days show thick swarms of moths around streetlights, filling the sky like a heavy snowfall. A research scientist with Natural Resources Canada, Joe Bowden, says the spruce budworm feasts on spruce and fir trees in its caterpillar stage. The damage can already be seen in some areas. The insect is now moving into its moth stage, catching the attention of local residents, some who say they've never seen anything like it. Mr. Bowden says the moths are about 2 weeks late due to a cooler spring. In terms of the current outbreak, he says there's no immediate relief in sight. Outbreaks are quite lengthy and can last about 10 to 15 years. The current outbreak, which started on the Northern Peninsula in 2018, is following the same trend as the last outbreak that started in the early 70s and lasted until the mid-80s. Mr. Bowden says the current infestation is starting to move towards central Newfoundland. The good news is that central Newfoundland is dominated by black spruce, which are more resilient to the pest. Dozens of Canadian cultural sector organizations are calling on Prime Minister Mark Carney not to scrap rules requiring foreign streaming companies like Netflix to make financial contributions toward Canadian content. The government promised to replace the 15% tax on large streamers' Canadian revenue with government funding, but the groups say that is no substitute. A letter to Mr. Carney signed by 50 organizations says the promised annual funding, unlike a CRTC-regulated contribution regime, can be changed through the federal budget. The government's $600 million per year pledge, though appreciated and welcome, is not a substitute for durable, legally enforceable contribution obligations. Discretionary funding is subject to budget and external policy pressures. A regulated contribution framework is not. The signatories include the Canadian Media Producers Association, which represents independent producers, and unions representing Canadian actors, writers, and directors, as well as several film festivals. After the CRTC increased contributions for large streaming services to 15%, the government said in June it would issue a new policy directive and instead provide the industry with direct annual funding. The government later said in a court document it would eliminate the financial contribution requirement for streamers. The letter also addressed to Culture Minister Mark Miller, says the government's June announcement introduced significant uncertainty into the production sector. A payment processing company responsible for approximately one in three payment transactions across Canada will soon be owned by an American private equity firm. The Royal Bank of Canada and Bank of Montreal announced earlier this week they would be selling jointly owned Moneris, one of Canada's largest commerce solutions providers, to Francisco Partners for $2 billion. So far, it's been positive for both RBC and BMO, with the company's shares jumping after the deal's announcement. RBC expects to gain about $475 million from the sale after tax, and BMO $600 million. However, some industry analysts are raising concerns the move could have negative repercussions for Canada's digital sovereignty amid the country's ongoing trade war with the U.S. Broadly speaking, digital sovereignty refers to the power of a country or individual to retain control over its own digital assets. In September, AI Minister Evan Solomon said that Canada needs to create a sovereign digital economy that is free from corrosion. That same month, dozens of experts and academics penned an open letter urging Prime Minister Mark Carney to swiftly defend Canada's digital sovereignty and protect the country from the whims of the Trump administration. It's a sentiment Sharon Polsky, president of the Privacy and Access Council of Canada, shares. She said Canadians should be concerned because this is their information. Thousands of businesses in Canada use Moneris. The processor services more than 325,000 points of commerce and processes more than 5 billion transactions every year. Ms. Polsky said the deal means Canadians' data could be available not only to foreign governments but foreign law enforcement agencies. Economists expect inflation edged higher in July as consumers were getting whiplash at the gasoline pumps. Statistics Canada is set to provide a look at the Consumer Price Index for July on Monday. Economists expect annual inflation rose a tenth of a point to 2.9% last month. June's progress toward peace between the United States and Iran led to a pullback in global oil prices and inflation cooled accordingly. But the tentative ceasefire buckled in July and renewed hostilities in the oil-producing region sent gas prices higher again. Economists at Royal Bank of Canada calculate that white gas prices remain below their peaks in April and May. Prices at the pump were 25% higher in July than a year ago, compared with a 20% annual hike in June. RBC economists said in a note today that they are with the census and see inflation rising a tick to 2.9% in July. TD Bank senior economist Andrew Ensick said he expects the headline inflation rate reverse course and ended up around 2.9 to 3% last month. Things have been quite volatile, he said. In addition to relief at the gas pumps, June's inflation figures showed an easing at grocery stores. Food inflation slowed to 3.5% that month, down from 3.8% in May. Food prices are notoriously difficult to predict on a monthly basis, as weather-related disruptions have outsized impacts on inflation at the grocery store. As of this morning, financial market odds for another rate hold from the Bank of Canada next month stood at nearly 97%. WestJet has agreed to pay $4.5 million to settle a sexual harassment class action lawsuit launched a decade ago involving more than 3,000 flight attendants. That's according to the lead plaintiff and her lawyer. They say a BC judge Monday approved the terms of the settlement, which were finalized in June. WestJet said it is pleased to have reached a settlement. Former flight attendant Mandalina Lewis alleged that a pilot sexually assaulted her on a layover in Hawaii in 2010. After launching a lawsuit in 2016, other women who worked for the airline came forward and the case was certified as a class action by the BC Court of Appeal in 2022. The flight attendants allege WestJet failed to provide a safe workplace with adequate anti-harassment measures. Lewis said Wednesday she is relieved the case is done with, but doesn't feel like the plaintiffs got full justice. She said she's feeling deflated by the symbolic dollar amount and the fact that WestJet did not admit wrongdoing under the terms of the agreement. The $4.5 million will be distributed among 3,452 flight attendants after expenses are deducted, including legal fees. She said it works out to about $400 for each flight attendant involved in the suit.
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2: Highlights for Friday, August 14, 2026. Kyle Schwarber smashed two home runs into the corn behind right field to stretch his major league leading total to 37 as the Philadelphia Phillies beat the Minnesota Twins 7-1 last night in the first game at the Field of Dreams movie site in 4 years. Schwarber sent the third pitch from Twins right-hander Taj Bradley 9-5 into the cornfield that frames the pitcher as backdrop for the uniquely rural regular season game. The four-time All-Star, who has 224 homers in just 5 years with the Phillies, followed with a two-run stack shot in the fourth inning that right fielder Luke Kuechel nearly caught above the wall but a glance off his glove. Brandon Marsh added a two-run homer in the seventh to back Aaron Nola 4-9 in the right-hander's first victory in 15 starts since May 26. Kuechel, who recently transitioned from second base to right field, homered in the second inning and reached base three times.

from the Interleague, Cincinnati over Chicago White Sox, 9-8. The BC Lions continued to dig themselves out of an empty season hole with a third straight win yesterday. The Lions, who lost three straight to start the season, held off the Calgary Stampeders 30-26 to get to a record of 4-5 in the CFL's West Division. Lions quarterback Nathan Rourke said they're trending upwards for sure. "We've got lots of things to clean up, which is a good thing. We haven't peaked quite yet." The Stampeders 4-6 lost the fourth game this season by 4 points or less. Quarterback Vernon Adams Jr. and league-leading rusher Derek Mills both left the game in the fourth quarter with injuries and didn't return. Calgary threatened from BC's 10-yard line with half a minute to play, but a TJ Lee interception on a Josh Love throw sealed the victory for the visitors. Rourke, who suited up for the second game since missing almost three because of an injury in his non-throwing arm, rushed for a touchdown and threw two more to Keon Atcher Sr. The league's most outstanding player in 2025 amassed 301 passing yards on the night and was intercepted once. Rourke reached 100 career touchdown passes to become the second Canadian quarterback to do so in the CFL after Russ Jackson, 239. Rookie Drew Aller threw for a pair of touchdowns and ran for another during an impressive debut as the Pittsburgh Steelers surged past the Green Bay Packers 28-9 in the preseason opener last night. Aller, a third-round pick from Penn State, was 10 of 13 for 154 yards, including a 5-yard touchdown pass to Kyle Wetjen and a 4-yard flip to Riley Nowakowski. Aller, who entered the game to calls of Drew, also sprinted into the end zone for a 3-yard score as the Steelers made coach Mike McCarthy's debut leading his hometown team a successful one. The 22-year-old Aller wasn't the only Pittsburgh quarterback who seemed to have a handle on McCarthy's offense. Will Howard, a 6th-round pick last year, guided the Steelers to a touchdown while deftly operating the 2-minute offense. Howard was 7 of 9 for 86 yards, including a handful to former Packers tight end Robert Tonyan, who caught 4 passes for 61 yards. Summer McIntosh earned a gold medal last night, her first ever victory at the Pan Pacific Swimming Competition, defeating Jenna Forster of Australia in championship record time in the women's 400-meter individual medley in Irvine, California. The Toronto athlete, who was on pace early on to lower her world record from last year, finished a butterfly, backstroke, breaststroke, and freestyle in 4 minutes, 28.01 seconds. Forster was nearly 3 seconds behind, while Agustina Ein of Argentina took bronze. After the race, the Canadian national anthem drew a roar and much excitement from a throng of youths in the crowd. CBC is set to have a bigger presence in Canadian curling, with a new 5-year broadcast agreement bringing more Grand Slam of curling playoff coverage and every Rock League game to its platforms. The agreement with Curling Group announced yesterday will contribute to more than 300 hours of combined television coverage across CBC and Sportsnet during the 2026-27 season. The biggest change for CBC comes with Rock League. The professional league, which held its inaugural season in April, will return to CBC in January 2027. Every game will be available on CBC Television and CBC Gem, while selected games will also be carried on Radio Canada's ICI, TOU.TV, and Sportsnet on Thursdays and Fridays. Rock League has 6 mixed-gender franchises featuring curlers from around the world. Its second season will feature events on select weekends in January and April, with games scheduled from Thursday through to Sunday. CBC will also have a bigger role in the Grand Slam of curling. Sportsnet will remain the main broadcaster for all 5 Grand Slam events starting in October. It will show 3 draws a day from Tuesday through to Friday. CBC and CBC

p.m. Well, then join Sportsnet Plus for Saturday's playoff coverage. Sportsnet will carry the championship finals on Sundays, with CBC also showing select finals throughout the season. Morning round-robin draws and tiebreakers from Tuesday through Saturday will continue to be streamed on Rock Channel.

Weather forecast issued by Environment Canada, brought to you by CJAS. Cloudy with showers this evening, high of 16, fog patches overnight, 13. Chance of a shower tomorrow afternoon, 23 degrees Celsius, cloudy overnight, 13 degrees. For Sunday, mainly sunny skies, south winds 20, high of 19, cloudy overnight, 14. Mainly cloudy on Monday, temperature of 19, coming in overnight, 15 degrees Celsius. Rain for Tuesday, a high of 18. Marine forecast for the Northeast Gulf. Showers and fog patches ending near noon tomorrow. Winds north 10 to 15 knots, diminishing to light tomorrow afternoon. Light winds Sunday morning, becoming southwest 10 to 15 late in the day. Monday, winds southwest 10 to 15 knots. Tuesday, winds southeast 15 to 20 knots. North Shore and Lower North Shore. Baie-Comeau, clear skies tonight. Light winds, a low of 12. Sept-Îles, Port Cartier, Mingani. Partly cloudy, 40% chance of showers early evening. Clearing later tonight. Winds southwest 20. Temperature up 10. Mingani, cloudy, 30% chance of showers early this evening. Northwest winds 20, a low of 12. Anticosti, clear skies, light winds, a low of 12. Natasquan, partly cloudy. 30% chance of showers this evening, risk of a thunderstorm. Winds northwest 20, gusting to 40, a low of 12. Chevry and Blanc-Sablon, partly cloudy, 40% chance of showers this evening, temperature up 13. 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
1: Weather forecast issued by Environment Canada, brought to you by CJAS. Cloudy with showers this evening, high of 16, fog patches overnight, 13. Chance of a shower tomorrow afternoon, 23 degrees Celsius, cloudy overnight, 13 degrees. For Sunday, mainly sunny skies, south winds 20, high of 19, cloudy overnight, 14. Mainly cloudy on Monday. Temperature of 19, rain coming in overnight, 15 degrees Celsius. Rain for Tuesday, a high of 18. Marine forecast for the Northeast Gulf. Showers and fog patches ending near noon tomorrow. Winds north 10 to 15 knots, diminishing to light tomorrow afternoon. Light winds Sunday morning, becoming southwest 10 to 15 late in the day. Monday, winds southwest 10 to 15 knots. Tuesday, winds southeast 15 to 20 knots. North Shore and Lower North Shore. Baikomo, clear skies tonight. Light winds, a low of 12. Sutil, Port Cartier, Mingani. Partly cloudy, 40% chance of showers early evening. Clearing later tonight. Winds southwest 20. Temperature up 10. Mingani, cloudy, 30% chance of showers early this evening. Northwest winds 20, a low of 12. Anticosti, clear skies, light winds, a low of 12. Natasquan, partly cloudy, 30% chance of showers this evening, risk of a thunderstorm. Winds northwest 20, gusting to 40, a low of 12. Chevry and Blanc-Sablon, partly cloudy, 40% chance of showers this evening, temperature up 13. Weather forecast brought to you by CJAS.

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The Municipality of St. Augustine, working on a better future for all residents of St. Augustine.

the Junior Canadian Rangers Patrol of St. Augustine. Established in March 2001, the patrol welcomes all youth ages 12 to 18 to be part of something fantastic.

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1: Welcome to this evening's Rosary. Starting out, we have the Our Father in song.

0: The five glorious mysteries of the Most Holy Rosary. In the name of the Father, and of the Son, and of the Holy Spirit, Amen. I believe in God,
1: the Father Almighty, the Creator of heaven and earth, and in Jesus Christ, His only Son, our Lord, who was conceived by the Holy Spirit, born of the Virgin Mary, suffered under Pontius Pilate, was crucified, died, and was buried. He descended into hell. The third day He arose again from the dead. He ascended into heaven, sits at the right hand of God the Father Almighty. From thence He shall come to judge the living and the dead. I believe in the Holy Spirit, the Holy Catholic Church, the communion of saints, the forgiveness of sins, the resurrection of the body, and life everlasting. Amen.
0: Our Father, who art in heaven, hallowed be thy name. Thy kingdom come, thy will be done, on earth as it is in heaven.
1: Give us this day our daily bread, and forgive us our trespasses, as we forgive those who trespass against us. And lead us not into temptation, but deliver us from evil. Amen.
0: Hail Mary, full of grace, the Lord is with thee. Blessed art thou among women, and blessed is the fruit of thy womb, Jesus.
1: Holy Mary, Mother of God, pray for us sinners, now and at the hour of our death. Amen.
0: Hail Mary, full of grace, the Lord is with thee. Blessed art thou among women, and blessed is the fruit of thy womb, Jesus.
1: Holy Mary, Mother of God, pray for us sinners, now and at the hour of our death. Amen.
0: Hail Mary, full of grace, the Lord is with thee. Blessed art thou among women, and blessed is the fruit of thy womb, Jesus.
1: Holy Mary, Mother of God, pray for us sinners, now and at the hour of our death. Amen.
0: Glory be to the Father, and to the Son, and to the Holy Spirit.
1: As it was in the beginning, is now, and ever shall be, world without end. Amen.
0: The first glorious mystery, the resurrection. Our Father, who art in heaven, hallowed be thy name. Thy kingdom come, thy will be done, on earth as it is in heaven.
1: Give us this day our daily bread, and forgive us our trespasses, as we forgive those who trespass against us. And lead us not into temptation, but deliver us from evil. Amen.
0: Hail Mary, full of grace, the Lord is with thee. Blessed art thou among women, and blessed is the fruit of thy womb, Jesus.
1: Holy Mary, Mother of God, pray for us sinners, now and at the hour of our death. Amen.
0: Hail Mary, full of grace, the Lord is with thee. Blessed art thou among women, and blessed is the fruit of thy womb, Jesus.
1: Holy Mary, Mother of God, pray for us sinners, now and at the hour of our death. Amen.
0: Hail Mary, full of grace, the Lord is with thee. Blessed art thou among women, and blessed is the fruit of thy womb, Jesus.
1: Holy Mary, Mother of God, pray for us sinners, now and at the hour of our death. Amen.
0: Hail Mary, full of grace, the Lord is with thee. Blessed art thou among women, and blessed is the fruit of thy womb, Jesus.
1: Holy Mary, Mother of God, pray for us sinners, now and at the hour of our death. Amen.
0: Hail Mary, full of grace, the Lord is with thee. Blessed art thou among women, and blessed is the fruit of thy womb, Jesus.
1: Holy Mary, Mother of God, pray for us sinners, now and at the hour of our death. Amen.
0: Hail Mary, full of grace, the Lord is with thee. Blessed art thou among women, and blessed is the fruit of thy womb, Jesus.
1: Holy Mary, Mother of God, pray for us sinners, now and at the hour of our death. Amen.
0: Hail Mary, full of grace, the Lord is with thee. Blessed art thou among women, and blessed is the fruit of thy womb, Jesus.
1: Holy Mary, Mother of God, pray for us sinners, now and at the hour of our death. Amen.
0: Hail Mary, full of grace, the Lord is with thee. Blessed art thou among women, and blessed is the fruit of thy womb, Jesus.
1: Holy Mary, Mother of God, pray for us sinners, now and at the hour of our death. Amen.
0: Hail Mary, full of grace, the Lord is with thee. Blessed art thou among women, and blessed is the fruit of thy womb, Jesus.
1: Holy Mary, Mother of God, pray for us sinners, now and at the hour of our death. Amen.
0: Hail Mary, full of grace, the Lord is with thee. Blessed art thou among women, and blessed is the fruit of thy womb, Jesus.
1: Holy Mary, Mother of God, pray for us sinners, now and at the hour of our death. Amen.
0: Glory be to the Father, and to the Son, and to the Holy Spirit.
1: As it was in the beginning, is now, and ever shall be, world without end. Amen. O my Jesus, forgive us our sins, save us from the fires of hell, lead all souls to heaven,
2: especially those most in need of thy mercy.
0: The second glorious mystery, the Ascension. Our Father, who art in heaven, hallowed be thy name. Thy kingdom come, thy will be done on earth as it is in heaven.
2: Give us this day our daily bread, and forgive us our trespasses, as we forgive those who trespass against us. And lead us not into temptation, but deliver us from evil. Amen.
0: Hail Mary, full of grace, the Lord is with thee. Blessed art thou among women, and blessed is the fruit of thy womb, Jesus.
2: Holy Mary, Mother of God, pray for us sinners, now and at the hour of our death. Amen.
0: Hail Mary, full of grace, the Lord is with thee. Blessed art thou among women, and blessed is the fruit of thy womb, Jesus.
2: Holy Mary, Mother of God, pray for us sinners, now and at the hour of our death. Amen.
0: Hail Mary, full of grace, the Lord is with thee. Blessed art thou among women, and blessed is the fruit of thy womb, Jesus.
2: Holy Mary, Mother of God, pray for us sinners, now and at the hour of our death. Amen.
0: Hail Mary, full of grace, the Lord is with thee. Blessed art thou among women, and blessed is the fruit of thy womb, Jesus.
2: Holy Mary, Mother of God, pray for us sinners, now and at the hour of our death. Amen.
0: Hail Mary, full of grace, the Lord is with thee. Blessed art thou among women, and blessed is the fruit of thy womb, Jesus.
2: Holy Mary, Mother of God, pray for us sinners, now and at the hour of our death. Amen.
0: Hail Mary, full of grace, the Lord is with thee. Blessed art thou among women, and blessed is the fruit of thy womb, Jesus.
2: Holy Mary, Mother of God, pray for us sinners, now and at the hour of our death. Amen.
0: Hail Mary, full of grace, the Lord is with thee. Blessed art thou among women, and blessed is the fruit of thy womb, Jesus.
2: Holy Mary, Mother of God, pray for us sinners, now and at the hour of our death. Amen.
0: Hail Mary, full of grace, the Lord is with thee. Blessed art thou among women, and blessed is the fruit of thy womb, Jesus.
2: Holy Mary, Mother of God, pray for us sinners, now and at the hour of our death. Amen.
0: Hail Mary, full of grace, the Lord is with thee. Blessed art thou among women, and blessed is the fruit of thy womb, Jesus.
2: Holy Mary, Mother of God, pray for us sinners, now and at the hour of our death. Amen.
0: Hail Mary, full of grace, the Lord is with thee. Blessed art thou among women, and blessed is the fruit of thy womb, Jesus.
2: Holy Mary, Mother of God, pray for us sinners, now and at the hour of our death. Amen.
0: Glory be to the Father, and to the Son, and to the Holy Spirit.
2: As it was in the beginning, is now, and ever shall be, world without end. Amen. O my Jesus, forgive us our sins, save us from the fires of hell, lead all souls to heaven, especially those most in need of thy mercy.
0: The third glorious mystery, the descent of the Holy Spirit. Our Father, who art in heaven, hallowed be thy name. Thy kingdom come, thy will be done on earth as it is in heaven.
2: Give us this day our daily bread, and forgive us our trespasses, as we forgive those who trespass against us. And lead us not into temptation, but deliver us from evil. Amen.
0: Hail Mary, full of grace, the Lord is with thee. Blessed art thou among women, and blessed is the fruit of thy womb, Jesus.
2: Holy Mary, Mother of God, pray for us sinners, now and at the hour of our death. Amen.
0: Hail Mary, full of grace, the Lord is with thee. Blessed art thou among women, and blessed is the fruit of thy womb, Jesus.
2: Holy Mary, Mother of God, pray for us sinners, now and at the hour of our death. Amen.
0: Hail Mary, full of grace, the Lord is with thee. Blessed art thou among women, and blessed is the fruit of thy womb, Jesus.
2: Holy Mary, Mother of God, pray for us sinners, now and at the hour of our death. Amen.
0: Hail Mary, full of grace, the Lord is with thee. Blessed art thou among women, and blessed is the fruit of thy womb, Jesus.
2: Holy Mary, Mother of God, pray for us sinners, now and at the hour of our death. Amen.
0: Hail Mary, full of grace, the Lord is with thee. Blessed art thou among women, and blessed is the fruit of thy womb, Jesus.
2: Holy Mary, Mother of God, pray for us sinners, now and at the hour of our death. Amen.
0: Hail Mary, full of grace, the Lord is with thee. Blessed art thou among women, and blessed is the fruit of thy womb, Jesus.
2: Holy Mary, Mother of God, pray for us sinners, now and at the hour of our death. Amen.
0: Hail Mary, full of grace, the Lord is with thee. Blessed art thou among women, and blessed is the fruit of thy womb, Jesus.
1: Holy Mary, Mother of God, pray for us sinners, now and at the hour of our death. Amen.
0: Hail Mary, full of grace, the Lord is with thee. Blessed art thou among women, and blessed is the fruit of thy womb, Jesus.
1: Holy Mary, Mother of God, pray for us sinners, now and at the hour of our death. Amen.
0: Hail Mary, full of grace, the Lord is with thee. Blessed art thou among women, and blessed is the fruit of thy womb, Jesus.
1: Holy Mary, Mother of God, pray for us sinners, now and at the hour of our death. Amen.
0: Hail Mary, full of grace, the Lord is with thee. Blessed art thou among women, and blessed is the fruit of thy womb, Jesus.
1: Holy Mary, Mother of God, pray for us sinners, now and at the hour of our death. Amen.
0: Glory be to the Father, and to the Son, and to the Holy Spirit.
2: As it was in the beginning, is now, and ever shall be, world without end. Amen. O my Jesus, forgive us our sins, save us from the fires of hell. Lead all souls to heaven, especially those most in need of thy mercy.
0: The fourth glorious mystery, the Assumption. Our Father, who art in heaven, hallowed be thy name. Thy kingdom come, thy will be done on earth as it is in heaven.
2: Give us this day our daily bread, and forgive us our trespasses, as we forgive those who trespass against us. And lead us not into temptation, but deliver us from evil. Amen.
0: Hail Mary, full of grace, the Lord is with thee. Blessed art thou among women, and blessed is the fruit of thy womb, Jesus.
1: Holy Mary, Mother of God, pray for us sinners, now and at the hour of our death. Amen.
0: Hail Mary, full of grace, the Lord is with thee. Blessed art thou among women, and blessed is the fruit of thy womb, Jesus.
1: Holy Mary, Mother of God, pray for us sinners, now and at the hour of our death. Amen.
0: Hail Mary, full of grace, the Lord is with thee. Blessed art thou among women, and blessed is the fruit of thy womb, Jesus.
1: Holy Mary, Mother of God, pray for us sinners, now and at the hour of our death. Amen.
0: Hail Mary, full of grace, the Lord is with thee. Blessed art thou among women, and blessed is the fruit of thy womb, Jesus.
1: Holy Mary, Mother of God, pray for us sinners, now and at the hour of our death. Amen.
0: Hail Mary, full of grace, the Lord is with thee. Blessed art thou among women, and blessed is the fruit of thy womb, Jesus.
1: Holy Mary, Mother of God, pray for us sinners, now and at the hour of our death. Amen.
0: Hail Mary, full of grace, the Lord is with thee. Blessed art thou among women, and blessed is the fruit of thy womb, Jesus.
1: Holy Mary, Mother of God, pray for us sinners, now and at the hour of our death. Amen.
0: Hail Mary, full of grace, the Lord is with thee. Blessed art thou among women, and blessed is the fruit of thy womb, Jesus.
1: Holy Mary, Mother of God, pray for us sinners, now and at the hour of our death. Amen.
0: Hail Mary, full of grace, the Lord is with thee. Blessed art thou among women, and blessed is the fruit of thy womb, Jesus.
1: Holy Mary, Mother of God, pray for us sinners, now and at the hour of our death. Amen.
0: Hail Mary, full of grace, the Lord is with thee. Blessed art thou among women, and blessed is the fruit of thy womb, Jesus.
1: Holy Mary, Mother of God, pray for us sinners, now and at the hour of our death. Amen.
0: Hail Mary, full of grace, the Lord is with thee. Blessed art thou among women, and blessed is the fruit of thy womb, Jesus.
1: Holy Mary, Mother of God, pray for us sinners, now and at the hour of our death. Amen.
0: Glory be to the Father, and to the Son, and to the Holy Spirit.
2: As it was in the beginning, is now, and ever shall be, world without end. Amen. O my Jesus, forgive us our sins, save us from the fires of hell, lead all souls to heaven, especially those most in need of thy mercy.
0: The fifth glorious mystery, the Coronation. Our Father, who art in heaven, hallowed be thy name. Thy kingdom come, thy will be done on earth as it is in heaven.
2: Give us this day our daily bread, and forgive us our trespasses, as we forgive those who trespass against us. And lead us not into temptation, but deliver us from evil. Amen.
0: Hail Mary, full of grace, the Lord is with thee. Blessed art thou among women, and blessed is the fruit of thy womb, Jesus.
1: Holy Mary, Mother of God, pray for us sinners, now and at the hour of our death. Amen.
0: Hail Mary, full of grace, the Lord is with thee. Blessed art thou among women, and blessed is the fruit of thy womb, Jesus.
1: Holy Mary, Mother of God, pray for us sinners, now and at the hour of our death. Amen.
0: Hail Mary, full of grace, the Lord is with thee. Blessed art thou among women, and blessed is the fruit of thy womb, Jesus.
1: Holy Mary, Mother of God, pray for us sinners, now and at the hour of our death. Amen.
0: Hail Mary, full of grace, the Lord is with thee. Blessed art thou among women, and blessed is the fruit of thy womb, Jesus.
1: Holy Mary, Mother of God, pray for us sinners, now and at the hour of our death. Amen.
0: Hail Mary, full of grace, the Lord is with thee. Blessed art thou among women, and blessed is the fruit of thy womb, Jesus.
1: Holy Mary, Mother of God, pray for us sinners, now and at the hour of our death. Amen.
0: Hail Mary, full of grace, the Lord is with thee. Blessed art thou among women, and blessed is the fruit of thy womb, Jesus.
1: Holy Mary, Mother of God, pray for us sinners, now and at the hour of our death. Amen.
0: Hail Mary, full of grace, the Lord is with thee. Blessed art thou among women, and blessed is the fruit of thy womb, Jesus.
1: Holy Mary, Mother of God, pray for us sinners, now and at the hour of our death. Amen.
0: Hail Mary, full of grace, the Lord is with thee. Blessed art thou among women, and blessed is the fruit of thy womb, Jesus.
1: Holy Mary, Mother of God, pray for us sinners, now and at the hour of our death. Amen.
0: Hail Mary, full of grace, the Lord is with thee. Blessed art thou among women, and blessed is the fruit of thy womb, Jesus.
1: Holy Mary, Mother of God, pray for us sinners, now and at the hour of our death. Amen.
0: Hail Mary, full of grace, the Lord is with thee. Blessed art thou among women, and blessed is the fruit of thy womb, Jesus.
1: Holy Mary, Mother of God, pray for us sinners, now and at the hour of our death. Amen.
0: Glory be to the Father, and to the Son, and to the Holy Spirit.
1: As it was in the beginning, is now and ever shall be, world without end. Amen. O my Jesus, forgive us our sins, save us from the fires of hell, lead all souls to heaven, especially those most in need of thy mercy.
0: Hail, Holy Queen.
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0: Pray for us, O Holy Mother of God,
1: that we may be made worthy of the promises of Christ.

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